Mr. Gwan, build on my little house with some ganda egg, you know. That man take a pity of that dumpling and crab and send we, you know. Yo, your belly should walk here, boy. Pick up Randy Raj, Carolina Chris, taking some drinks. White Oak, run two.

0: What's your thoughts on that, Kyle? Milo literally put this dumpling and crab real proper on this plate, looking like a lotus flower. Take a picture and send it for we.
1: First, I must say that now your food looks very well. It looks good. I feel real hungry right now.
0: I'm very hungry.
1: I just wish you can't get up to eat that food right now. Instead of go straight in the toilet and just stay there for the rest of the night. Move.
0: No, I want to eat it. You see, curry is a thing when it coming out. It is be a little more serious now, boy, than when it going in.
1: Right.
0: So I want him to eat it. I want him to eat every bit on that plate. Drink all that sauce with a straw. And you see, as soon as you're done and you clean out the plate, I will get belly walk. Belly walk so bad. That's why they're running going to the toilet. It's pressure. Fly it out. Because there's a wicked human being. What you going on here? Watch.
2: Thing falling on my mouth.
0: Watch.
1: Hey, wickedness boy.
2: With a crab and fork, a crab and spoon. Thing falling on my mouth.
0: All right. What's this next one? Tomato choker with saltfish and bossam shot.
1: That tomato choker look good too, boy.
0: All right. Look at next. Ooh! What's your Congo pepper? Is why I watch it.
1: Say, everybody, you decided to send the food for tonight then.
0: Don't worry now, dog. Don't worry now, boy. Don't worry now. This one's saying, silly me a bad. No, me a bad, you know. I bad for saying why he's saying, or them worse for sending me the picture after them know that we two are we here dying hunger. I want him to finish the crab and dumpling and get diarrhea. All night! Watch my head, I walk with a pillow and a sheet. Get out, it's not a sheet. Just walk with a pillow. Your sheet can be the toilet paper. Wrap up with that. I can't believe all you're doing that, but we hungry inside here, boy. And I want to do, but I'll take out all the picture, out all the food and send it for we, boy. Nah, boy. It's a more criminal outside the jail than inside the jail, yes? Milo, who is supporting for the World Cup? I know that I'm a stupid team, Argentina.
1: What? That's my side.
0: That your side? Your side supposed to be home sleeping right now.
1: Nah.
0: Who is supporting for the World Cup, girl?
3: Anybody who beat Argentina.
0: Alright! Anybody who beat Argentina, yes! The guy in it. Who Argentina playing tomorrow? Norway.
1: Norway,
0: yeah. Erling Haaland is the name I wanted to remember, yeah?
1: Not a worry, me and if I have it.
0: Erling Haaland. I did not wait 4 years for another Argentina France finals. And if it become that,
1: I must say France is a very good team.
0: Why Mbappe and Dembele them beat Messi from watch me most kicky from wherever they play, not straight back to Argentina.
1: That is a goat, bro. Nobody can kick the goat.
0: That goat gonna be curry. I will make curry goat on July 19th. I'm going and make curry goat. Mommy, I know you're listening. I want you to go and make sure fresh goat. I will be currying that goat for the finals. There you are, Milo.
2: I am a soca warrior.
0: I will support Trinidad and Tobago over Argentina any day. I will support Trinidad and Tobago over Argentina any day, boy. Watch this next one here. Way! Hey!
1: No, boy. That man really is not shrimp, boy.
0: That is the utmost wickedness I've ever had done to me.
1: I know I was shrimp, boy.
0: People do me all kind of thing already. And that man, nah, boy.
1: Ooh, nah, boy. That one hit my belly.
0: You see, everybody who sending them food pictures. Everybody who sending them food pictures. I really wish all of y'all serious diarrhea tonight, boy.
1: Nah, boy, that shrimp look good, boy. That one like.
0: Bro, that man, that curry shrimp, that dal. Look, what you there?
1: Rice, dal, and curry shrimp.
0: And this looking like...
1: Tomato and something.
0: Nah, that looking like... saltfish and tomatoes.
1: Yeah,
0: can like a saltfish and tomatoes.
1: Nah, my belly. Nah, you might hear my belly going girl from day.
0: Nah, boy.
1: My belly, nah, boy.
0: Nah. I wickedness, boy. Bobby, that is the ultimate wickedness I've ever had done to me, boy. And people do me all kind of thing before. See, that one, that hurt to me, boy. You hurt my feelings. You should have never hurt
1: that food. Really look good, boy.
0: Yeah, and that food looking real good. I could dive in that bowl of that right now and swim out. And those swim out. Yeah, smoke herring.
1: Smoke herring.
0: I could dive in. I could drunk in that bowl of that right now. That's wickedness, boy. That's the utmost wickedness, boy. So, you're an Argentina fan.
1: Correct.
0: All you're not winning this World Cup, pa. All you will not be winning the World Cup.
1: They said the same thing when they played, when it was Tuesday or Monday, boy.
0: Brother man, let me explain something to you, right?
1: Everybody said the same thing. I had faith in my side.
0: Hold on, let me explain something.
1: I know the referee didn't leave.
0: Hold on. What?
1: So don't say that.
0: What? What about football, boy?
1: A lot.
0: Listen, all you just know Messi, and that is it. Let me tell you something, right? Argentina
1: as will be in the finals.
0: Supposed to be home already.
1: No, well, they are turning on the plane and they're shut it off.
0: No, Argentina is supposed to be home already.
1: That's what of the internal liberty plane.
0: Egypt,
1: just to make sure.
0: Egypt beat Argentina fair and square. And they had to bend up the tell me this. DR Congo versus Argentina. DR Congo versus Argentina.
1: All right.
0: How Argentina win that game?
1: Because they're the best.
0: That all I look at say?
1: They're the best team in the World Cup 2026.
0: Bertrand,
1: and will always be the best team until World Cup history.
0: The best team in the World Cup in 2026 is France.
1: I must say, France is a very good team, but not good enough to beat Argentina.
0: Bro, were you to sleep on the night come by?
1: Fight me.
0: Were you to sleep on the night come by?
1: France is a very good team, but not good enough to beat Argentina.
0: France is the best team the lucky, in the World
1: the Cup. They're lucky to win yesterday. What kind of thing with that 2-goal?
0: You see? That's all the Argentina fans is afraid. All of a sudden, France win. Oh, them lucky. Them lucky. Them lucky to win. Yeah. But when Argentina was getting piped.
1: Right, because
0: them wasn't lucky.
1: We just make them feel like they was going to win. If I went to the beach and I never bear, that would happen there. They went to the beach and they stop on the sun.
0: Bro.
1: They didn't bear at all.
0: Watch, man. All they making no sense, boy. So you mean to tell me, is all Argentina fans ignorant the same way just
1: no,
0: like
1: No, we're not ignorant.
0: Oh, Argentina is not the best team in the World Cup this year.
1: You're just talking the truth.
0: The best team in the World Cup this year is a team that I'm not even supporting, which is France.
1: As I said, France is a very
0: You're
1: good team.
0: You're saying there's a very good team.
1: But not good enough to beat Argentina.
0: Bro.
1: Argentina!
0: I am waking up.
1: I was going to put on my jersey today, but I said, now I'll keep it for tomorrow. I don't want to wait on 2 days straight to bond people line.
0: Nah, it's a good thing you didn't come with it today because I'll be going on bareback. And I ripped that off. The cheating. Let me tell you something, right? I'm a fair person. And I really admire Messi as a player. I love him as a player. I think he's one of the best that the sport has ever produced, ever.
1: Right.
0: But you see, this World Cup,
1: mm-hmm.
0: I get to dislike him tenfold.
1: Why?
0: Because the favor in the man.
1: All right, so why?
0: How extra time went? Extra time with the DR Congo game went on for 20 minutes when the overtime, when the additional time, sorry, not the extra time, the additional time was 10 minutes. How did the extra time went on to 22 or 23 minutes long?
1: Okay, so
0: they extended the time to give Messi the chance to score to say, Oh God, Alia! Oh God, Messi scored! Alia! Oh, all right,
1: so how many goals he had when he scored? Bro, when he scored in the extra time?
0: Bro.
1: They already had two.
0: It was flat. It was flat. They were running two all at that time, right?
1: You know what? It would have gone on to penalties. I wish it went on
0: so
1: to penalties.
0: So then let it go on to penalties. Let it go to penalties. Why you extended 10 minutes by an extra 13 minutes to give Messi the time to score the goal? And then, oh, God, Messi scored.
1: Yeah,
0: bro, let me tell you something. They need to buy some petrol. from Barack Paul and carry it in that World Cup and throw it on Messi and light him off.
1: I have two things to ask you. One, why nobody didn't say the favor in the World Cup when Trump called back to reverse the red card?
0: Well, that just proves the point. Everybody spoke about it.
1: Nobody's talking like how they're talking about when Argentina beat Egypt.
0: Master Briggs, you're speeding. It's only 100. Listen what I'm telling you. Trump making the phone call to reverse a red card on USA proves.
1: Right.
0: It is just proof that FIFA is rigged.
1: Right, it is rigged for them, but not for Argentina.
0: But it's rigged for Argentina. If it was rigged for the United States and them would have been playing all now?
1: Yeah, well, they try.
0: If you could get a red card reverse, brother man, nobody is stopping them from saying, give them an extra 13 minutes. Huh? Okay, so they're giving them 10 minutes. No problem. DR Congo was on them neck and neck. Messi them couldn't breathe, right? And the one slip they make, Argentina score a goal, and all of a sudden, they were still ready to blow. All you not understanding what's going on, like all you watching the game, all you seeing what's going on, and all you still balling, Argentina is the best team in the world, boy. Burn Argentina, boy. Burn down Argentina, boy. Trump, burn down Argentina, boy. Hear what I'm telling all you? Burn them down, right? Nothing. Let me tell you something. I am not a Cristiano Ronaldo fan, period. Right? I am not a Cristiano Ronaldo fan at all. And this year for the World Cup, I was back in Portugal because I feel like Cristiano Ronaldo deserved for all his years and service to the sport to have a World Cup under his name. So I was back in Portugal for that reason, right?
1: Right.
0: However, he probably all and wash up, whatever the case may be. People saying what they had to say, no problem, whatever. Fine, no problem with that, right? But Ronaldo played the entire World Cup like he didn't want to play. If I go back and look at all Portugal matches, Ronaldo just, he wasn't even running, he was walking, he was jogging, he was taking his time, whatever, whatever. He scored one or two things, whatever, boom, bam, bam, he good at that. He gone home, no problem. He gone home. Cool. We taking that. Mm-hmm. He gone home.
1: Right.
0: Why are you dragging along Messi and dragging along Messi and dragging him along?
1: We're not dragging him along. He is still in the World Cup. Well, so if they do happen to lose tomorrow, the talk will stop. But they're not going to stop
4: because they're not losing.
0: They're not losing.
1: So, I'm gonna tell you something. If anybody just watch iShow Speed, right, I will cry tomorrow like how iShow Speed cry when Portugal lost.
0: When Portugal lost, right? But I am telling you that FIFA has rigged. You know what I like about all you? All you diehard Messi.
1: I'm not diehard, I just following. I just supporting good football. And
0: but that is not good football, bro. That is not. Bro, try with that jersey. I am telling all you. I will spend my money and buy an Argentina jersey, original, straight from the FIFA store. I will buy it. And I will burn it.
1: Nah, you don't want to burn it. You could just say, don't mind me.
0: Nah, that ain't even going to wash car by Argentina and the FIFA has a rig. Okay, imagine this.
1: Right.
0: Do you know that all these stadiums that they're playing in have names already?
1: Mm-hmm.
0: Do you know that, for example, Canada, when they played in Canada, Portugal played in Canada, the name of the stadium is a BMO Stadium.
1: Right.
0: Do you know that when FIFA book all these venues and all these stadiums, they just change the name of the stadium because they just buy the rights for the stadium?
1: Mm-hmm.
0: Right? Why do you think I never see the name of a stadium? You know what you're seeing? They're playing in Boston, they're playing in this, they're playing in right, here, they're playing there, they're playing wherever, right? You never hear the name of the stadium because they buy it out. No problem. If you could buy the name of somebody's stadium, why you can't buy the World Cup?
1: All right, okay. So, if you're saying that Argentina is going home tomorrow, right, and the game is rigged, if they lost tomorrow...
0: I'm not even saying that Argentina is going home tomorrow, you know. Even if they win tomorrow, right? You could...
1: Yeah, when I boss, I'll just,
0: I don't know, but you could... Randy, take it in. Solution is saying Argentina, but I say thank you for FIFA. They win. Egypt bust the fair and square. Yes, I agree. Right, shout out to Annie, Eggy, Danda, sweet man, coming from out on the spot, Roti Shop, Trenton, New Jersey. I am telling you that they're going to rig the FIFA. This one say, Pravin, you, we talk about Argentina winning. Kind of helpless. Argentina winning what? What they winning? Which cup? Boy, let me tell you something, right? Even if Argentina make it to the finals, I don't want them to win.
1: So
0: even if they buy their way all the way up to the finals, I don't want them to win.
1: They didn't win any World Cup then.
0: If they reach up with whoever Argentina, whoever in the finals wants is not Argentina, the other team beaten.
1: I think that it will have an Argentina and France World Cup final. If not France,
0: so I wait for 4 years.
1: And probably Norway.
0: So I wait for 4 years to see France and Argentina again?
1: Yeah.
0: Nah. Never. People spending all kind of bro, the tickets. You know, it's the tickets.
1: I know, it's the price of the tickets.
0: $4,000-$6,000 US to go to a show, to go to one of them games, you know?
1: Mm-hmm.
0: Nah. I telling all the boy, bad man thing out here with
1: us. Cindy. Big up Cindy, boy.
0: Cindy. All
1: right, Cindy.
0: Argentina all the way. Go Messi. M-E-S-S-Y.
1: Cindy
0: nothing. Messi nothing. You know what Messi is? Messi is a good showman. You understand? Messi is... I want to see when Messi go home and retire after this World Cup, what are they going to do? What all are the Argentina?
1: I'll still be forward in Argentina.
0: Okay. Who else are going to support in Argentina?
1: Somebody else. But
0: you see what I'm telling you? Look, I don't prove my point. I don't prove my point. Outside of that number 10 jersey, who are you going to support in Argentina?
1: Argentina.
0: Squad?
1: The whole team. Everybody.
0: But now it's just Messi.
1: Nah, I support any whole team still.
0: Yeah. But the only man you know in the team is Messi.
1: No, I know.
0: Who?
1: I can't remember right now. No.
0: This one say Messi winning a cup of juice, France all the way. I will still listen. I will support France. I will support France. And let me tell you something. FIFA has made me dislike Messi. Kiana, Oleo have no idea how much, boy. He allowing that craziness and garbage to happen? Never. Yes, Norway are supporting that. Argentina? No way. Let me go back to your music before I catch a heart attack inside here. Yeah? Or a stroke. Oh. Patsy say, in my opinion, the best team wins.
1: Yes, Patsy, the best team is Argentina. So yeah, just prove the point to that. They got win. Thank you.
0: Best team. Argentina thing. Argentina! Never! See people on your life now.
1: Everybody's in Argentina.
0: Argentina, nothing, boy. Nothing.
1: We will see tomorrow.
0: Watch me. For this final, if Argentina is inside, I'll stick some money inside it. I'll go par bet.
1: I play some better the last game, and I win some money.
0: All right. And you could not bring food for me to eat today. No. Are we starving now? All right.
1: I'm only doing. I can play some next bet tomorrow.
0: I'm sticking a bet on Argentina. And whoever they're playing in the finals. Watch on a look at see joke. Anytime FIFA allow Messi to win this World Cup, bro, this is the end of World Cup. Nah. This is the end of it. They will never, let me tell you some people, they will never, huh?
1: Say next 4 years.
0: Next 4 years,
1: I know people seen that Jack Warner wants to go back to be the FIFA president, I think, right?
0: But that's Jack the boy!
1: Right? They say next 4 years, if Jack Warner becomes the FIFA president, so Warriors could be in the
0: Trinidad in the final. I go in. I support the Trinidad. I go in and support my Trinidad. But I'm telling all you. How is it looking like Fazia? So Fazia, what's going on, girl? Fazia, who you supporting for the World Cup? Dimon, girl.

0: Nah, bro.
1: Nah, bro. Brother, I will break up my TV, you know. Don't play with me, you know. I will mash up that TV, boy.
2: Tomorrow in Argentina, when I'll get a call.
1: When they win? Boy, Erling Haaland is the man. I want Erling Haaland.
2: I must admit, he's a good player.
1: Bro. But you telling me that France have a good team?
2: France has a good team.
1: France are the best team, by the way. Talk about
2: that. Okay, France has the best team, but not the best team to beat my side, which is Argentina.
1: Yo, you're really hungry, bro. Yeah, nah, you're really hungry.
2: Some people may say my head is shaking.
1: No,
2: it's not.
1: I could hear the hunger in you right now. Play some music, though. Let me go. Let me go again.

0: Who Argentina playing tomorrow?
1: Norway.
0: No, they're saying England playing Norway tomorrow. Yeah, but England is playing Norway tomorrow. So who Argentina playing? I'm sure Kyle had the roster. Switzerland.

0: again, Switzerland boy. Hey, hey, sorry boy. I am. Sorry. Yeah. I didn't even realize Switzerland's still in this game. Right. I got love for Switzerland to beat out Messi and Argentina. So let me remind you guys, this summer, the party starts right here on Sangi 106.1 FM. We're taking you straight to the most epic water and powder celebration of the year, Pani and Powder 2026. That's right, 25 lucky listeners will score tickets to one of the hottest, wettest, most colored pack events of the summer. And it's very easy to win. 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Your ticket to the biggest summer vibes is right here only on Sangi 106.1 FM. This is us. Switzerland. I've been on Waka Ubiya. I'll call Waka Man.
1: Nobody said Baba. Steve, so don't tap it there. Messini,
0: yeah. I'm gonna call Waka Man. Waka! Time to throw Argentina any pot boy. Throw Messini pot boy, Waka! I have two quick messages to send your way. None of them is about Messi. You're locked into Sangi 106.1 FM. This is us. My name is Master Salim alongside the Wild Kyle. We're going to be the company all the way until 9 o'clock right about now. We'll be in your company after these.
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0: All right, so this is where we get ready to pull the curtains down for the show today. This is why I say thank yous to one and all. Allowing us into your hearts, your homes, your vehicles, wherever you are listening from. Going to be back in tomorrow. 6 p.m. to 9 p.m. alongside the Gyalan. DJ Ryan, the Gyalan. Dem Sugar. Then Kyle and I will be making our way back in on Sunday. 2 p.m. to 6 p.m. So you have a full-packed weekend of Master Slim on your radio. Alongside DJ Ryan and, of course, the Wild Kyle. Until then, this is our reminder. You remember to do good, be good, see good, speak good, think good. Whatever you do and put out there into the universe is going to come back to you with interest. You want it to be good and not bad. So until tomorrow, my name is Master Salim, alongside
1: the Wild Kyle.
0: Anything else to tell you people?
1: Just we back here Sunday. Put on some shoes. We back here Sunday after Argentina win. And we will get them. Enjoy the afternoon. Bye.
0: Whoa. He's aggressive, just like them stripping Argentina people. Love you, TNT, and the rest of the world. We're out of here. Take care of yourselves, take care of each other. I feel like Messi just Dembele. You look like Dembele. Dembele just walking.
2: Boy.
0: Alive, boy.
2: I actually said something since yesterday. I even got a reply. You treated me like one of them sidebird on them, boy.
0: Me and a bird.
2: That was saying, boy. You treated me like one.
0: Love it, TNT, nurse of the world. Take care of yourselves. Take care of each other. Catch you guys tomorrow, 6 p.m. to 9 p.m.

0: Excuse me. What's going on, of course, there?
1: DJ Felix. We've got the city on lockdown.
2: 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This is the Indo Rhythm of TNT. The Indo

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0: The cat wanted the cat. All you know who is the cat? You is the cat? I didn't know DJ Felix nickname is the cat. Well, he dead now. Anytime I see, I say cat. I make up a song just now for him there, you know. All you want to hear a piece of the song?
1: DJ Felix.

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More than just music, this is us.

music taken from the movie Ghulam. And that's the way we welcome you inside the show today, man. Good morning. Good Saturday morning. Nice rainy Saturday morning. And of course, this is your Saturday morning vibes. My name, of course, is Rishi Ram. A pleasure indeed to be in your company. Gonna be with you for the next couple hours up until that 9 o'clock, man. Just tossing the music just the way you want it. Uninterrupted for the most part. Let me remind you that you can send your messages via the WhatsApp at 343-1061. Especially today, if you're celebrating a birthday, anniversary, whatever it is, and you need, you know, you're looking for that shout out. We'll only be too happy to send you the shout outs, all right? In the meantime, we continue with music out of the 90s. Kumar Sanu. Esena de Komuje.

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2: Rishi Ram, the big sexy, is on. On.

music taken from Sayara. What about music before Tumkia Mile, Shre Ghoshal, Sayara reprise, Shre Ghoshal. And just so it continues all the way down to that 9 o'clock mark, all right? This is Sangeet 106.1 FM, some Saturday morning vibes, the boy Rishi Ram in your company. Hey, good morning to you on the nation's roads. We don't have to tell you to take it easy, right?

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Sangeet 106.1 FM. More than just music. This is us. Rishi Ram, the big sexy, is on.

That's the voice of Avinash Maraj. Before that, Arvin Ramnarain. Kevin Kahn, and we started off with some Yaram. Welcoming you, 16 and a half after that 7 o'clock mark inside of the second hour. With some Saturday morning vibes right here on a rainy, good-looking Saturday morning, nice and cool. This is how we do it on a Sangeet 106.1 FM. Saturday morning vibes. Rishi Ram with you till 9. As the music continues, you know you're loving it, you know you're loving it. Uninterrupted. Back to back to back, all right? Keep those messages coming in. 343-1061.

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That's the Desi Girl. 5 minutes to go before that 8 o'clock mark. 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We're going to feature the best of the best. We're going to feature the former number one. I want them. Only number one hits on your top 10 international Bollywood countdown today, all right? So you want to stay tuned for that. All brought to you courtesy of friends at Mirage Westside and the Jumbo Foods. Yeah.

0: is where Bangran Indie Pop keep the vibes interesting. This is Sangeet 106.1 FM. More than just music, this is us. It's time for your top 10 international Bollywood countdown. Bollywood countdown.
1: That's right. Welcoming you inside another installment of your top 10 international Bollywood countdown. And like I told you today it's going to be a special one indeed. We're gonna try to refresh your memory with regards to some of the former number one hits. So it's a Bollywood countdown with only number one hits. Yeah, man, for sure. All brought to you courtesy of friends at Mirage Westside and the Jumbo Foods. Good morning going out to friends at Mirage Westside. Mr. and Mrs. Mirage always locked in with us and ensuring that we present to you this countdown. I'm really excited about this one. And indeed, we're set to dive in. Jogging your memory a little bit, featuring the voices here of Vishal Mishra and Shreya Ghoshal, taken from the movie Crack. Both songs from the movie Crack would have been at that number one spot. Let's kick it off, this countdown here today, with your number 10 song, Dil Jhoom, from the movie Crack.

dynamic duo indeed, the voices of Vishal Misra. Vishal Misra, I like to call him the new voice on the block, the voice that is giving Arijit Singh the run for his money, alongside Shreya Ghoshal, still the leading female vocals on the Bollywood scene. 8 minutes after 8 o'clock, and as I told you, both songs from the movie Crack would have been really, really trending back in 2024. We continue on. Another one that would have been on that number one spot. At number 9 today on the countdown as we continue, here's Gina Haram featuring Vishal Misra and Shilpa Rao. Saying good morning, going out to our friends at Mirage Westside and the Jumbo Foods. Your top 10 international Bollywood countdown. 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

0: Cindy, what are you doing home so early?
1: 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Come, let me go right now.
0: 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I never see a grocery like this in this country.
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3: 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Corner King and Lopez Street in Arima and the Jumbo Foods of the Eastern Main Road in Barataria. Well, school's officially out. School is closed. And you know you're looking to save that extra money because you're going to need to do extra stuff with the kids down at their home, right? In addition to that, you know you need to going to be replenishing that pantry even more often. So you need to run on down to the Mirage West Side and the Jump Foods and get all that you need now that the kids are home on vacation. Yeah, man. And I'm sure Mr. Mirage is always going to ensure that there's in-store specials that you can take advantage of, all right? Right now, we continue on with the countdown, 12 and a half after that 8 o'clock mark. And we're up to that number 7 spot. Number 7, this one still featured in a lot of wedding videos. If you're one like me who loves to watch the wedding videos, and it features the voice of the big man. Still a huge entity when it comes to Bollywood singing. Tell me if you remember this one.

the voice of Arjit Singh, Que Seria. Let me tell you, this is one that you could play anywhere, anytime, and guarantee yourself a hug up and dance situation, for sure. Que Seria, boy. I've seen it play. I've seen it being played in the clubs. I've seen it being played at the weddings. Like I tell you, still one that is widely used in the wedding videos. People still continue to love the Que Seria, and they know it word for word. The voice of Arjit Singh in at number 8. Let's continue on with the countdown, all brought to you courtesy of friends at the Mirage West Side and the Jumbo Foods. And move on and feature this guy, another one of the big voices in the Bollywood scene, taken from the movie Mission Majnu. Yeah, man, yeah, man. The ladies like to call him a cutie. Yeah, he ain't that bad looking at all. Let's get into your number 7 song right now on the charts. Your number 1 hits today. Courtesy Mirage West Side and the Jumbo Foods. Here's this one featuring the voice of Jubeen and the song Rabba Janada.

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3: That's right. Good morning, going out to my friend, Mr. Miraj. Mrs. Miraj, here's hoping that you're going to have a really great day today. Today, well, that's according to the Met Service, they say that, you know, we're going to be looking out for that rainy kind of a weather throughout the weekend. Oh, goodness. Just when I decided that I'm going to be heading down to the East Coast. But nonetheless, man, whatever your plans are on the nation's roads, definitely do take it easy and make your way to your destination. And keep it locked. This is Sangeet 106.1 FM. And every Saturday morning at this time, we bring to you the countdown. But today's countdown, one with a difference. And I'm sure you have that smile on your face because you're loving and you're knowing every single song that we're playing here this morning. Just like this one that we're about to toss, featuring the voice of Shreya Ghoshal. Like I tell you, this leading female voice of the Bollywood scene, taken from the movie Sayara. Now, this was one that would not have been featured inside of the movie, but one that you would have heard it at the end of the movie, but still one that we love and one that would have been at that number one spot for quite a couple weeks right here on the Top 10 International Bollywood Countdown. We feature now the voice of Shreya Ghoshal from the movie Sayara, the Sayara reprise.

0: During this, the rain is falling. It's a weekend, a really nice weekend to perhaps say, well, hey, I'm going to take in a couple Indian movies. And this is one that I'm sure you're going to enjoy tremendously. Shayara. And yeah, you can check it out on the Netflix platform. 27 after that 8 o'clock mark as we continue on with your number one hits today on your top 10 international Bollywood countdown, brought to you courtesy of friends at Mirage Westside and the Jumbo Foods. Let me say good morning going out to my friend Indira all the way. I think she's in Texas. I think she's in Houston. I'm not too sure. Can't recall, but she's some part out there. And she would have been checking out the World Cup football action so far. Wow. Today, talking about football action. Can't wait. 5 o'clock this evening. Yeah, man. England versus Norway, boy. Who's it going to be? King Kane, or is it going to be Haaland, the monster man? Yep. Uncle Shimon, you taking in the football action, the World Cup football action? Are you a Norway fan or you are an England fan?
1: I'm back in England.
0: You're back in England. England really good. Kane and Bellingham. It's Bellingham. What's his name again? Bellingham. Yeah. Really two tremendous players. But Haaland, boy, one that you can't trust. That monster just haphazardly just making his way across the field. Unconcerned sometimes and just decided, well, wham. And next thing you know, it's a goal. That's just how it goes with Haaland. That's just how it goes. Very, very powerful, eh? I tell you, really good. For sure. Yeah, man. Anyways, we continue on with the countdown and we're up to that number five song. Let's feature this one from Indira's favorite movie, favorite song, Arjit Singh and Shreya Ghoshal from the movie Rocky Aur Rani Ki Prem Kahani. A song that would have stood at that number one position for 6 weeks in a row. Here's the song, Tum Kya Mile.

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1: 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Come, let me go right now.
0: Oh, God, look at this place. I never see a grocery like this in this country.
1: 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Like these people own the whole street.
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2: Right, well, 8:33 as we continue on with the countdown, and we're there at that number four spot now. Number four, but in this particular case, in this countdown, it doesn't even matter which position it's at, it would have been at number one at some point in time. But you're loving each and every one of it, and we're set to feature yet another one that you love. It's at that number four spot on the countdown today, but one that would have stood at that number one position for 6 weeks in a row at one point, featuring here the voice of Jubeen. Taken from the movie Sayara. Again, here it is. All brought to you courtesy of friends at Mirage Westside and the Jumbo Foods. Here's the song, Butterbox.

0: What are you doing home so early?
1: I come to meet you for us to go grocery shopping and to get the kids stuff for school. Boy, I hear my co-workers talking about a grocery in Arima and one in Barataria who have the best prices. Come, let me go right now.

rain that is falling. Well, you don't have to worry at all. You don't have to worry at all. Those guys are there with the umbrellas and they're going to escort you in, escort you out. They're going to ensure that your groceries are well packed into the vehicle. You're going to wonder, well, what about if I don't get a parking space? Boy, it's going to be so much rush. Well, no, it's actually not. There's three parking spaces that you can take advantage of. And yeah, security inside, outside, guys there ready to assist. Yeah, man, that's how they treat you. They ensure that, you know what, all your needs are taken care of at the Mirage West Side and the Jumbo Foods. For sure. Good morning again going out to the entire team. Getting set for today, despite the rain, sun or shine, they're there to ensure that you can take advantage and get everything that you need. Continuing on with what we need good music and inside Sangeet 106.1 FM's Top 10 International Bollywood Countdown this morning, featuring only your number one hits. This is one that features the voice of Sachit Tando. And it's, to me, the new wedding song, one that we love. When we saw it in the movie, yeah, we would have feel a bit nostalgic. And indeed, it's featured at, in the new wedding videos these days. Here we feature from the movie Rocky Adorani. Here's the song, Kudumai, in at that number 3 spot.

0: Cindy, what are you doing home so early?
1: I come to meet you first to go grocery shopping and to get the kids stuff for school. Boy, I hear my co-workers talking about a grocery in Arima and one in Barataria who have the best prices. Come, let me go right now.
0: Oh, God, look at this place. I never see a grocery like this in this country.
1: 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Like these people own the whole street.
0: 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Like everything reduced. And you ain't see how helpful and friendly their staff is.
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3: Well, it's just about 13 minutes to go. 13 minutes to go before we get ready to shut it down. We've got two more songs to toss. Let me say good morning, going out to a couple of you sending the messages via the WhatsApp. Good morning, going out to Indira and her brother right now. Apparently, they're doing karaoke or something. Singing on a mic. Good morning to you, my friend. Nice, man. Nice to have you on. Good morning, locked on and listening at all that beautiful music this morning. I just want to wish my husband Amit a good day today, and also want to wish Brian and Miss Tara from Low Cost a wonderful day. Great weekend from Yesha. All right. Raja, my friend, good morning to you. She says, well, there's a lot of rain out in central Trinidad today. Good morning going out to Tara as well. Good morning going out to my friend Randy. Good morning, going out to Jay as usual. Yeah, man, to one and all my international listeners, nice to have you on board with us as usual. All right, let's continue on. This one features the voices of Rune Jin and Assis Kaur. Another one of the nice ones, the beautiful ones that would have been and positioned themselves at number one at some point in time. Here's Chot Dil Pe Lagi.

0: What are you doing home so early?
1: I come to meet you first to go grocery shopping and to get the kids stuff for school. Boy, I hear my co-workers talking about a grocery in Arima and one in Barataria who have the best prices. Come, let me go right now.
0: Oh, God. Look at this place. I never see a grocery like this in this country.
1: Darling, look at parking. Like these people own the whole street.
0: Look at these prices. Like everything reduced. And you ain't see how helpful and friendly their staff is.
1: You see, we get everything and still have lots of money remaining to get the kids stuff for school and also to carry them somewhere good for the vacation.
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Anyway, let me say good morning. Going out to the captain, boy. Captain in disguise and captain on the road, too. How you just feel to drive $1.1 million with a vehicle, boy? How you just feel, boy? It's feel just normal, ain't? That's what rich people would say. That's what rich people would say. Captain Kendall, yeah, he's coming up on the other side at 9 o'clock. Well, I've got one more number one song to toss. Well, these days, it's not number one on the charts so far. I think it's almost nearing that six-week threshold where it's one to be considered a really, really big one. Taken from the movie Darunar and the voices of Arjit Singh and Arman Khan teaming up with this one. And this is where I say thank yous going out to you guys for being with me for the last couple hours. And our friends at Mirage Westside, especially for making it possible for us to present another installment of your Top 10 International Bollywood Countdown. Good morning again, going out to the entire team at Mirage Westside, Connor King and Lopez Streets in Arima, and the Jumbo Foods of the Eastern Main Road in Barataria. Have yourselves a great one. Roads are wet indeed. Be safe and keep it locked to Sangeet 106.1 FM. The captain and the cruise boss, they up next. Here's your number one song. Gehra Hua from the movie Darunar.

And that time check, just about 5 minutes past the hour of nine. Yep, good Saturday morning to each and everyone. Gotta welcome you on board another edition of Flight 106. Yep, and the weekend, it's here again.

best of the best on Sangeet 106.1 FM. This is us. Yours truly signing in, Captain Kendall, alongside my brother DJ Inshan. In your company all the way until 1 p.m. And of course, let me say thank you so much going out to my big brother Rishi Ram. As always, starting off your mornings just the right way. Fine style, all right? Yep, well, I know that the kids, the teachers, they are officially on vacation. So lots of folks heading out of the country. Foreigners coming into the country. So, you know, it's a busy, well, just about 2 months or so, all right? Yeah, but time for the kids to have some fun. And of course, you'll get them involved in some activities. Sign them up for a little swimming, a little karate. Yeah, get them involved in some sport, something, all right? Just don't sit around for, 6 weeks, 2 months thereabouts. Yeah, get involved. Three four three 1061.

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That's right. 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

and the Brahma Vidya Pitam International invites you to Sri Veda Yagya from July 17th to the 21st, from 6 p.m. to 9 p.m. nightly at the ashram number 41A Karital out there in Gasparillo. Join them in this sacred Vedic ceremony for world peace, prosperity, and universal well-being. Remember, it's happening from July 17th to the 21st from 6 p.m. to 9 p.m. nightly out at Karital in Gasparillo, all right?

0: and I see those WhatsApp messages already coming in. Let me say good morning. Going out to Anna and Crystal. From out there at Crystal's Food Delight, they said that plenty of rain in Central. Yeah, got a lot of rain coming up to work this morning. Yeah, so y'all please be safe on the roadways. You don't need to hustle to get anywhere, all right? We want no accidents. There are no casualties, all right? Top of the morning as well, going out to Tara out there in Petersfield, locked on. Let's also say good morning going out to Christina. And she wants to say happy birthday going out to her granddaughter, Sadie. That's coming from her two cousins, Aidan and Emma, out there in New Jersey. Well, I've got to take in some commercials, and I'll be back shortly.
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Yep, and this summer the party starts on Singit 106 1 FM. Yep, and we're taking you straight to the most epic water and powder celebration of the year. That's right, Pani and Powder 2026. 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And of course, then you gotta call in, all right? Be the lucky caller. All you gotta do is answer our question correctly. We have one question, you answer it correctly, and you'll be dancing, splashing, and celebrating at the ultimate summer experience. Yep, you don't want to just hear about it, you want to live it, all right? It's going to be a good one. Pani, Powder, music, energy, memories, all right? Your ticket to the biggest summer vibes is right here. Only on Singit 106.1 FM, this is us. 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

0: right, well, we got to take in those commercials, and when we get back, we're going to be giving away or giving you that chance with that giveaway segment for Pani and Powder, all right?
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0: Let's see who wants to get soaked and covered in powder. Yep, we're sending 25 lucky listeners to Pani and Powder. So, yep, give us a call, answer our trivia question correctly, and you could be heading to the biggest water and powder event of the summer. Yep, that ticket could be just one call away. 623-0106, that's the calling number. Wally making joke, boy. Hello, good morning.
1: Hi, good morning.
0: Are you calling for that ticket giveaway?
1: Yes, I am.
0: All right, and who am I speaking with?
1: Parvati Lakshman.
0: Parvati Lakshman?
1: Yes.
0: All right, no problem. All right, so all you got to do for me is answer one question, and that ticket is yours, all right? You're heading to Pani and Powder. Let me see, let me look for a hard one to give you here. All right, so let's see. Alright, I'm trying to look for a hard one for you. Where feel a hard one or an easy one?
1: Easy.
0: Alright, no problem. Let me give you an easy one. So, what month is Pani and Powder happening in?
1: July 19th.
0: Alright, and that's it. You're a winner. Congratulations.
1: Thank you.
0: Alright, do you want to do any shouts before you go?
1: No, not really.
0: All right, no problem. So here's what you're going to do for me. Do you have our WhatsApp number?
1: Yes.
0: All right, so just message me your full name and, of course, our contact number for you on WhatsApp, all right?
1: Okay.
0: Congratulations once again.
1: Thank you.
0: Yeah, and just like that, Parvati is our winner. So we say congratulations, all right? Yep, so congratulations to our winner. Yep, so you gotta keep listening to Sangeet 106.1 FM for more chances to win. 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

0: But let me say top of the morning going out to Uncle Jagdeep. He said that it's doubles and coffee morning. I could definitely do it doubles right about now. And let's also say good morning to the man DJ Shan. What's going on?
1: Good morning, brother.
0: Oh, you're your manager this morning. I know you're a man when it's raining and things. You know, you just can't wake up, you know.
1: Oh, I'll wake up, man. But, you know, with that weather.
0: Yeah, boy.
1: You just want to be in bed and relax, you know.
0: All right.
1: But I'm here.
0: Yeah, man.
1: How did weather happen this outside?
0: It wasn't raining where I came from, but up in the central area, I got a lot of rain. So, but yeah, I think by now it was overcast. So yeah, so I feel by now it probably have some showers down in south, but probably the folks out there could let us know. Yeah, but today looks like a rainy one. But that's all right. That's not gonna hamper with the vibe here on Flight 106. What's the plan for this weekend?
1: Have a cruise a little later on.
0: Do me a job.
1: Yes, your mama told you that.
0: You did?
1: Yes, I did.
0: In South?
1: Yeah.
0: Correct. Oh, yes. All right. You're lucky.
1: And well, tomorrow, radio and then 59 in the evening.
0: Right. No problem.

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0: gotta let you all know that the Brahma Vidya Peetam International invites you to Sri Veda Yagya from July 17th to 21st from 6 p.m. to 9 p.m. nightly. Yep, that's happening at the ashram at number 41A Karital out there in Gasparillo. Be sure to join them in this sacred Vedic ceremony for world peace, prosperity, and universal well-being. And remember that's happening from July 17th to 21st, 6 p.m. to 9 p.m. nightly. Well, gotta shut it down for hour number one. Keep it locked. 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
1: This is where culture meets celebration. This is the Indo Rhythm of TNT. The Indo

I've got to welcome you inside of hour number two. Let me say top of the morning going out to the Vasquez family. Said here, bad weather, they're grounded. Nah, man. But I can't keep you grounded at all. Let me also say shouts going out to Nirala and Swasti. Nirala, you stop crying, auntie. You're good. Yeah, hope all is well. You all have a great day, all right? Big up as well going out to grandson Sadiq. Congratulations on his new job. That's coming out from Zelina. Yeah, top of the morning as well going out to nieces Jada and Giselle. That's coming out from Uncle Davin. Also got Neela G as well locked on, saying good morning to the Pure Vibes crew. Loving the tunes, yeah, man. What's going on, Neela? What's going on for today? Got just about 5 minutes past the hour of 10. If you're just tuning in, Captain Kendall alongside DJ Inshan in your company all the way until 1 p.m.

0: If it's one thing, you really love yourself, eh? If you see our pictures, this man has been taking himself in studio, boy. Love yourself.
1: Of course, you must love yourself, you know?
0: Yeah, I give you that. Yeah, what's this thing about, apparently, I'm not calling any names, but apparently on social media, there was a big topic about, I believe it's a couple or an individual who, is it that they have a cookie business or something, and what was that about?
1: I saw some videos, but I'm not sure exactly, you know.
0: Yeah, I think people were complaining, about the price
1: something
0: of the cookies
1: price,
0: or something.
1: Yeah.
0: What was it, like $500 a box or something like
1: $500 for 12 cookies, I believe.
0: Okay, but you know, I don't understand people. I think we spoke about this before. Okay, fine. $500 for 12 cookies. People may think that's very expensive, all right? But my thing is, all right, so if you can't afford it, all right, we're bashing the people for... I keep telling people, if it is that you think something is very expensive, right? Let's just say, even if the cookies are $250, whatever the price, okay? And for some reason, you think that price is overwhelming or it's just too much, then okay, just don't buy it. Why do we always see the need to go on social media or, you know, go in public and bash people? I, for the love of God, I cannot understand that. Everybody is trying to make their hustle or, you know, or create some sort of business, or persons are trying to create a business. So why we always feel like we need to bring down somebody? You understand what I'm saying? I mean, me personally, I won't buy cookies for $500, right? I mean, you will do that because you're a guy, love those kind of premium things.
1: Please.
0: No, I'm just saying, right? But I am not going to go and bash people for that. Okay, if I can't afford it, I can't afford it. Why do we always see the need to go on social media and bash people? I think I viewed some of the comments and I was like, oh gosh, well, all right. If you cannot afford it, then so be it. Wish the persons all the best and luck, you know, in their endeavors, and that's that. And I believe, I'm not sure if it's the same individual or if this was someone else, you know, they created a video, a post on social media, and they were explaining the ingredients that they use, right? And it was pretty expensive ingredients, right? Mm-hmm. Not if you're using butter, not all of the butter is not going to be priced at the same thing. There will be different prices, right? Because of the quality and whatnot.
1: So there's different brands as well.
0: Well, correct, right? So, and of course, you would know as well, you know, butter, it tastes different with the different brands and whatnot, right? Because of the process in making it and whatnot, right? So a lot of people, when they create their business, they try to do, you know, that kind of premium level thing. And, you know, if you can't afford it, you can't afford it, all right? The people, they know their worth, or they believe in their quality of their product. And if they believe it's that price, then so be it.
1: It's all up to you to support or not. Yeah,
0: exactly, correct. It doesn't mean that we need to always go and bash people on social media. Why do we do that? So why can't we just say, I wish you all the best and that. But no, we're not accustomed to that. We like a bacchanal thing, you understand? And we, for some reason, let me not say majority, but a lot of people always, we must bring down someone else.
1: You know, that's the world we live in.
0: Yeah, but I don't know, boy. We need to stop this kind of behavior. A young lady or a young man, you know, they're trying to create a business for themselves. You know, they're trying to uplift themselves. Why should we be upset about that? As I said, if you can't afford it, then so be it. If you go on Facebook and you post them, well, you find a cockroach in the thing or something, that is the front, you understand?
1: And last night I saw a video on TikTok where a lady, she was saying that for, like, everyone who was talking about it,
0: right,
1: they haven't even support them and buy one to see how it tastes.
0: Well, that's the thing, you understand? You ain't buy the thing, right? But you
1: but
0: don't
1: everybody had their opinion.
0: But because you saw the price of it, you're bashing them. Why are you doing that? Suppose you buy it and be like, wait, boy, yeah, boy, this thing really worth $500. You know what I mean?
1: Mm-hmm.
0: Yeah, oh gosh, come on. It's the same thing with chocolates, right? How come people don't bash chocolates, Andy? You understand? We local people doing something, trying to create something for themselves. But watch, man, you're going in the grocery and you know, I ain't calling no chocolate. You know right? There are different prices of chocolate. You're buying chocolate for $1,000 and all kind of things. So why ain't bashing that?
1: Also, she said I might go certain places, buy fancy cocktails.
0: But that is the truth.
1: You even tasting any alcohol in it, you know?
0: But that is the truth.
1: You're not complaining. It's just something she was saying, yeah.
0: No, but that's the truth, right? You go to a lot of these restaurants and bars, right? All right, let's take for instance, you go to a bar, you pay... When you buy your beer, how much you pay for a beer now when you're drinking your beer?
1: You know,
0: no,
1: I believe it depends on all the different prices, different beers.
0: Exactly, right. So you go, you buy a beer for what?
1: Some let's beers say around, is 20, some beers is 50. All right, depends on what you're drinking.
0: Well, let's say you buy a beer for $13 in a bar, right? But you go to a restaurant, right? Of course, the atmosphere is nice and whatnot. You buy a beer for $25. I've seen it overpriced in restaurants, right? Fine, okay. But it's your choice at the end of the day to buy it or not, right? So, oh gosh, we local people trying to do something. All right, don't bash the people. If you can't afford it, fine. Don't buy it. That's all I'm saying. All right, we'll get back to that. Let me get back to some music before people start to quarrel with man's thing.

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0: me say good morning, going out to Akar, saying big up to In, shout out on the Tipsy Cooler Cruise later on. Hey man, if I invite me in, Sham, but you know, you can do. Someone sent me a message, plenty rain, Thompson Road. And me sugar on us. Yeah, yeah, I think right through probably have rain. I'm not sure. Yeah, you'll just be safe on the roadways, that's all. Yeah, look, somebody will just send me a message. Yes, rain in south. Big up to the man Narisuk and Susan locked on. Let's also say a happy belated birthday going out to Mom Anne. Coming out from Desiree Zafir and Metty Veer. Did I say that name correctly, Inchon? Because you sent me that message, right?
1: All right.
0: I hear you. But I think I got it correct. Hey, good morning as well. Going out to Steve Lockton. Yeah. Yes, good morning to the man Randy Kanga, boy. Big foreigner, you know. Yeah. Out to Randy Kanga, big up to Nadia and Jaden. Also gotta say top of the morning going out to Shu and Ali out there from the San Fernando General Hospital. Yep, don't forget that WhatsApp number 343-1061. Let me say a special good morning going out to all of our live streamers as well.

0: out to Kevin and Trisha. What's going on? Trisha say tomorrow morning by Matty. So I'm here when we come to work then. Here when we come on radio then. Some good food. So you're heading by Matty tomorrow, right? Nah, and you see that headshot thing you on, not me on that, eh? Relax yourself for that. I gotta send Inshan for that. He's a man good at those kind of...
1: Not me.
0: Not you. He's an undercover, boy.
1: Nah.
0: He's an undercover, boy.
1: Never.
0: Yeah, right, if you say so. Hey, shout's going out to Joshua and Anna. What about Radha on the inside? Locked on out there in Barrackpore. Says plenty rain out in Barrackpore. Yeah, let me also say good morning going out to Kamla Ramsing. She's also seeing lots of rain out in Arima. Said that she's locked on and enjoying a hot cup of coffee. All right.

0: The party starts on Singit 106 1 FM. Yep, we're talking. Or rather, we're taking you straight to the most epic water and powder celebration of the year. That's right, and I'm talking about Pani and Powder 2026. It's all happening on Sunday, July 19th from 2 a.m. at the Center of Excellence and in the car park, all right? That's right, so 25 lucky listeners. Yep, we'll score tickets to one of the hottest, wettest, most color-packed events for this summer. Yep, and it's easy to win. All you got to do is just listen for the Win Your Way to Pani and Powder segment to call. And if you're that lucky caller, all you got to do is answer one of the trivia questions correctly. Yep, and you'll be dancing, splashing, and celebrating at the ultimate summer experience, all right? So you got to keep it locked for that. All right, so I'm going to take a short pause. And we'll be back shortly.
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Yeah, we gotta say a very happy birthday going out to our very own DJ Vidish and DJ Vishal. Yeah, man, big up to you guys, and you all enjoy. 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Happy belated third birthday going out to little Princess Sophia out there in Waterloo. That's coming out from the Hook, Line and Drinker's Crew. Shouts to Uncle Wong, Daddy Ravi, Uncle Simeon, Uncle Nival and Auntie Diane, all right?

0: Captain Kenneth, the leader from the Flamborian crew. If you just want to hear your face like a Jose Manico. Thank you. We locked on, and listening to you, enjoying the music. Thank you.
1: All right, no problem, and Shan will definitely try to link up that, all right? 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
1: 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Like everything reduced. 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

0: And be sure to check out the incredible India Expo. Yep, that's right. They would have opened on the 3rd of July. So be sure to check them out opposite the Center of Excellence out there in Macoya. 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And that's happening from 10 a.m. to 8 p.m. daily, all right? So, engineer, this, I see, I saw that the lotto right now is some big money. You saw that?
1: Nah.
0: What do you mean, nah?
1: No, I didn't pay attention.
0: So, here it is. So, I just saying, if you also win $10 million, right?
1: Mm-hmm.
0: It's the first thing you're going to do.
1: Is that a good question?
0: I actually asked myself that the other day. If I'm not mistaken, I think Randy was asking me that, right? If you were to win $10 million overnight, what's the first thing? What's the first thing you're going to do? Or what's the first thing that you're going to buy? So the question is, what is the first thing you're going to do? Or what is the first thing you're going to buy? Think about it. I'm coming back to you, right?
1: But the first thing I'll do... I feel like I will say thank God, boy, for winning this.
0: Well, yeah, what? Yeah, I feel like running out of naked, boy. Yeah, I'm telling you. Yeah, so I'm asking you, what is the first thing, if you were to win $10 million overnight, what's the first thing you're going to do, or the first thing that you're going to buy? I'm coming back to you just now.

0: What's up with the binary suck? Locked on listening to number one station, Sunkit 106.1 FM. Well, the first thing I'm going to do, I'm going to buy my roots van, take a bottle of white coke, and just contemplate on what the next thing I'm going to do.
1: Yeah, well, that sound like Nara. Yeah, he already do that. I can believe that one. Hey, let me say a shout going out to little Candy. Happy birthday greetings going out to baby Candy. That's on out from Grandma Miney, all right? Yeah, big up to the crew out there in Sangre Chiquito. Belated birthday greetings going out to Rookman out there in Wallerfield. That's coming out from Raj and Dolly. F. Kumari as well locked on. Big up to the man Moba. Hey, what's going on? Shout as well going out to Hot on the Spot Roti Shop from out there in New Jersey. We also got Steve and Chandra as well on the inside. Yeah, and Chan, so you thought about it. What's the first thing you're going to do or the first thing that you're going to buy if you win $10 million overnight? A hard question, you know. Think about that. That's a hard question.
2: Well, as I say, first thing I will do is say thank God. I win it.
1: Right.
2: And then after.
1: So is the first thing you want to
2: make sure I sort out my family, make sure everybody good.
1: Everybody say that.
2: And then
1: I guess, yeah.
2: You know, I might do something good.
1: I
2: might do a little charity as well.
1: Right, okay, but what's the first thing you're buying for yourself?
2: That's a good question.
1: Yeah, I'm telling you. That's a hard question, you know. Question. Think about what's the first thing you're going to buy for yourself.
2: Suppose I don't want nobody to know that you win it and I just remain humble as is normal.
1: Yeah, okay, but you can't tell me you win $10 million and you're not going to buy, you know, something that you always wanted for yourself.
2: I might buy a little vehicle, you know.
1: Right.
2: Or buy some land. Do something.
1: How much vehicle you want? You are a big rider.
2: No,
1: already.
2: Me, not me, brother. Yeah. No, but I just say now, you know.
1: Yeah. Hey, shout going out to Patsy. Me, I feel one of the first thing I'm going to do, I go in and call in and work and say I sick permanently. Yeah, I sick permanently from work. I leave.
2: Yeah, but fellas like all that 10 million gone done in no time.
1: What do you mean, fellas like all
2: that? You always lie, man.
1: You crazy, yo.
2: I know for sure you go and build a bar home. I know that for sure.
1: Build a bar home, you say?
2: Yeah,
1: what show is this? What up? No, man, you crazy, yo.
2: You know, that man every weekend, you know, taking a little drink.
1: But in this day and age, 10 million, you could spend that out fast enough.
2: Yeah,
1: I'm
2: definitely.
1: Telling you, yeah. So I'm asking you all, if you win $10 million overnight, what's the first thing you're going to do? What's the first thing you're gonna buy for yourself?

0: All right, and this is where we've got to shut it down for our number two. We'll be back.
1: This is where culture meets celebration. This is the Indo Rhythm of TNT. The Indo

0: Hello, good afternoon. This is Rupa from the Flamoran team. I'd like to request a song, please. Could you play Gozi Maniku by Adesu Maru, please? It's going out to all my pally pals here, Keisha and Nafisa and Lila and everybody locked on. We're enjoying the music, we're enjoying the vibes. Thank you very much.
1: Why are you dedicating that song for them for? Why that song? You see how well you're wicked? Get them in back from the top, the ancient.

0: 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Yep, and remember to come ready for the paint, the powder, water, and the coolers. Yep, so I'm asking y'all, if you were to win $10 million overnight, what's the first thing you're going to do and what's the first thing you're going to buy for yourself? I see Chandra is saying, yeah, divorce. What do you mean divorce? Well, what trouble is this way? She said divorce one time, yes? So Radha is saying, well, if I win, I'll do a big prayers and give my family. So all right, so fine, you fix up, you know, you're like your mom, your parents, and how about the rest of your family, Inshan? How you feel?
1: Ah! I'm making sure I sort out myself first. Well,
0: yeah.
1: Suppose you and your family don't go down good now.
0: Nah, well, you know, from the time you win that 10 million, everybody's family and friends are there. Yeah, but that, boy.
1: I mean, 10 million is not like.
0: No, it won't. I mean, to us, you know, that is a lot of money. But to some people, that is nothing for some people, you know. You know what I mean? Like you, so. He's a man, yeah, 10 million is nothing for you.
1: I wish I could do that right now, yes?
0: Yeah, I tell it, yeah. Nah, but for me, you gotta invest that way. Invest that have a turnover on that money, because that could go very definitely quickly. Yeah. Let me say, top of the morning as well, going out to Sita Locked On. She said that she going to a 5-night yak now, right?
1: But why wait
0: what?
1: To win money to do prayers, I just say.
0: No, well, a 5-night yak now. She talking about, I'm guessing she talking about a big kind of yak now. That's where. Yes, I real people for that.
1: No, but don't get me wrong, you don't need to really.
0: No, I know.
1: Yeah, I mean, you're supposed to always be doing prayers.
0: Well, yes, correct, but I mean, people do prayers in a, you know, in a smaller way, but like what she's talking about is, as you're talking about, sometimes hundreds of people has come to that
1: thing. Oh, right.
0: Yeah, so that's a big thing she's looking at doing there.
1: Well, that's nice.
0: Yeah. Somebody's saying, who's this boy? Let me see if I got the name of this person. Okay, there's no name here. Oh, this is the hook, line, and drinkers. Really saying, first, I'm collecting that money to make sure it's real. And I'm taking 2 weeks off of work. And as Narasuk say, I'm buying a mega, not a bottle. A white
1: Narasuk, you buy a bottle and sit down and then think to
0: me. Yeah, he go and buy a bottle of white oak to think about what we go and buy next to it. Yeah, they say they're buying a mega. Organize my crew, the hook, line, and drinkers crew, and we would organize from there what they're going to do with the money. You organize with our crew, me organize with no crew, now I spend my money by myself, sure, boy. Right? I'm not playing that. Yeah, shouts going out to Imza, to Annalise, and Aleem, Locked On out there in Maryland. Or rather say she only sorting out her close family. Alright.
1: But it's been a good friend, Kendall. You know, if you win it, I'll take a 100,000, not much.
0: That is all?
1: Yeah, that is all.
0: I say you wanted a million, but...
1: Nah, well, if you want to give me it, say less.
0: Shouts going out to Feroz. He said that he will settle all his outstanding debts, finish his house, and upgrade his vehicle. Alright, no problem,
1: yeah,
0: no problem.
1: That is fair.
0: Yeah, that's fair enough. All that is saying, the first thing you should do when you win the lottery is get a financial advisor. Alright. Rocket is saying that she's buying 3 houses. One for Adish, one for her son, one for her daughter, and get rid of the headache. Alright. Alright, folks, gotta take in a couple commercials. We'll be back.
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1: If I were not $10 million, I'd go and test everybody. Everybody who close to me, I already see if they're really close. That is one. Two, I'm not going to no bath to drink no white oak, because I might come up with $100.
0: Why you like white oak so much, right? Michelle is saying that. Shouts going out to Michelle. Michelle is saying that, first of all, I ain't telling a soul, not even my shadow will know. Then get my license and. What? That message looking kind of confusing. But you ain't telling a soul? You. Think about it, right? If you win $10 million, right? How you feel you're going to react? You feel you're staying quiet? Or how you feel you behave?
2: Well, me, I would just be normal.
0: You would just be normal?
2: Yeah, normal.
0: If you win $10 million overnight, you would just be normal?
2: Normal, I tell you.
0: But I feel like you start to tremble and think, my...
2: I would be excited, very excited.
0: Boy, I feel like I'm going to start to cold sweat and think,
2: my... The person I am, I would just be normal.
0: Yeah, well, you see, you know, you are accustomed to luxury. You live in a high-level kind of life.
2: Not really.
0: Well, it's meant driving big ride and thing, you know, so you are accustomed
2: me,
0: to
2: brother.
0: Yeah, I mean...
2: You're the man with all the big rides.
0: Me? Not me, partner.
2: Every day is a different ride.
0: Nah, you're lying now. You see, that, don't lie. Don't come with that at all. Give me a tune.

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0: 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Yeah, so baby girl out there in El Dorado is saying, if she wins that $10 million, she's going to thank God first. And then she's going to purchase an estate, a big, big spread of land. And then she's going to do trips with the family. All right. I hear you. Mila G is saying, I feel Kendall coming with his own airline company. And with his own fleet. Nah, girl, you. Nah. I am. Nah, that money can't buy no big set of plane and thing. I'll go bankrupt one time. In China, the man had that kind of money to do them thing. Not me.
1: Please, boy.
0: Always.
1: I wish him out take man.
0: It's every day doing a boat cruise. How much money you want to make? You know what I mean?
1: It's more money
0: than that. And watch me, in China, charge big money. Eh?
1: Yeah.
0: Yeah, I just get it. Let's say shout outs going out to Annie, Eggy, Danda, Sweetman. That's coming out from Hot on the Spot Roti Shop. Yeah, man. Shout out to the entire crew.

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More than just music, this is us.

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0: Thank you so much.
1: To you and DJ Inchan. To my loving son Amal and his family. To my loving son Amal, daughter Asha, grandchildren and great-grand. And all who know me, this is coming from Jalika Hanif. And I'm, you want to do play my song, I just saw you. Yeah. Bye.
0: Enjoy, I make sure I'm playing Zerika's song for her. Find you the setup, Zerika, man. You don't play a song for her. You gotta do that.
2: I will.
0: Right.
2: You should also be brother Wakaman, he's locked on.
0: Yeah, man.
2: Up, Wakaman.
0: Shout out to Wakaman.
2: Shout out to man like Dylan, aka Milo. Big up.
0: Right. Let's also say a big up going out to Reshma from the Flamboyant crew. Big up as well to the Dashing Bush crew out in California. All right.
2: Shout out to Ari G. Locked on. She's locked on.
0: Yeah, man. Big up to Julio as well. The man said the Dashing Bush crew, you know. Why do you call them Dashing Bush crew, boy? Well, they like the Dashing Bush, or? Hey, I tell you, some people just have some kind of name for
2: them. Yeah, boy, for real.
0: Watch now.
2: Hey, shout out to someone like DJ Shatta. Big up, bro.
0: Yeah, man. 6230106, feel free to give us a call. Yep, and this summer the party starts on Singing 106 1 FM. Yep, we're taking you straight to the most epic water and powder celebration of the year, Pani and Powder 2026. That's right, it's all happening on Sunday, July 19th from 2 a.m. at the Center of Excellence car park. And that's right, 25 lucky listeners will score tickets to one of the hottest, wettest, most color-packed events of the summer. Yep, and it's easy to win. 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And be that lucky call, all right? And all you got to do is answer one of our questions correctly. And you'll be dancing, splashing, and celebrating at the ultimate summer experience. Yep, Pani, Powder, music, energy, and memories. Yep. Yep, it's your ticket to the biggest summer vibes right here in Sangit 106.1 FM. Hello. All right, I guess not. You're going to have to call me back. Let's say shots as well going out to KR's Auto out there in Hard Bargain Locked On. All right, let's try this again. Hello, good afternoon. You're live.
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0: Hi, good afternoon. 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
3: I'm good. Listen to you guys from this morning.
0: All right, do your shouts.
3: I want to shout out my husband, Michael Garcia.
0: Mm-hmm.
3: My grandson, Aidan. My granddaughter, Sophia.
0: Huh?
3: We live in Ruka, Sori Village, Lopino Road.
0: All right, no problem. How's the weather up there?
3: Play a nice song for my husband for me.
0: All right, no problem. We'll do that.
3: All right, thank you. Take bye.
0: Lopino, boy. Lopino is a vibe, you know.
2: Yeah,
0: When last you been up to Lopino?
2: It's been a while.
0: Have you ever been to Lopino?
2: Yeah, many times. So, when last you been there?
0: The last time I was there was earlier this year, if I'm not mistaken. Yeah. It was earlier this year. Up there's a...
2: The last I was there was when, boy? Not Ash Wednesday going here. Last year, Ash Wednesday.
0: Last year.
2: It's been a long while.
0: Yeah, but Lopino is a different, a nice mellow vibes.
2: Yeah.
0: Watch, man, real talented people up in there, right?
2: Mm-hmm.
0: See, when it comes to the parangan thing, yeah. Hello, good afternoon.
4: Good afternoon, sir. Enjoying the program, man. God bless Lopino. Nice, man.
0: Yeah. Lopino
4: is a very... Well, I feel that plenty rain, sir.
0: Okay. Well, I hope you're all safe.
4: Yeah, but enjoying the program. Good work. I'll come to call all there to compliment all there.
0: Yeah, man. Thank you so much.
4: Need only like flour and only like coconut on this green. We have water, okay, clean, and only like the highest. Red high, top of the line. That's it, sir.
0: Yeah, man. Thank you so much.
4: God bless all the best and all the best.
0: Thank you so much.
4: Thank you.

Bhai, let's try and take a win trouble. Oh. Hey, shouts going out to Crystal and Joshua. That's coming out from Anna. I'm seeing some voice notes coming in there, but I gotta screen those voice notes before I play them, right? Hey, big up to Ravi. Looking for tomato. What? You're looking for tomatoes to buy, all right? Well, yeah, sure. I guess that's kind of easy to find, right? Yeah, man, you'll get through. Don't worry. All right, so we're gonna head back to that music, all right?

0: Yo, yo, what's going on, Kendall? I just want to send shouts to myself, DJ Shutter, and the Silent Assassin.
1: I just saying, big up to the Flamboyant Cuisine crew in the back of Freeport Police Station.

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0: 6100. On the morning of Sunday, July 19th, Center of Excellence Car Park will be transformed to the Juve capital. Pani and Father.
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I gotta say happy belated birthday. Going out to Mr. Indar Bagwandin. That's also coming out from his grandson, all right? I hope that you enjoyed, sir. Well, I know that you did. And all the best, all right? Wishing you many more. Let's also say good afternoon going out to Harry Jagannath and Mala Jagannath out there in St. Madeline, Loch Tone. Here, big up going out to husband Ramesh, cooking some breadfruit and crab. Whoa! 2-in-1 roti and curry chicken as well. Shouts going out to daughter Renisha and son Raymond. It's coming out from Diane out there in Coover.

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0: I gotta say, shouts going out to husband Niels and Brandon, Auntie Shirley, and the entire Beach and family locked on. Said that they're enjoying the music that's coming out from Baby, who said that she's dancing away in the kitchen. All right. Gonna take a very short pause, and when we get back, we're gonna get ready to wrap up things for Flight 106.
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0: right, folks, well, this is where we've got to say our goodbyes for today. We'll be back in your company tomorrow for another edition of Flight 106, yeah, for 10 a.m. You're passing through tomorrow.
1: Yes, I'll be here.
0: Right, right. Very nice. I know it's a man when you go to line tonight and think with the something now, boy, you know?
1: Yeah, I know. But I will be here.
0: It's a man like you come out of your shell now, you know what I mean? So, but it's all good.
1: Hey, you like trouble, boy.
0: Alright, folks, that's it for us for now. Time for us to disembark this musical flight for today. It's been a pleasure once again. Be safe out there. I know we've got 2 big football games today. So, yeah, I know how that's gonna go. Yep, catch you guys tomorrow. Enjoy the rest of your afternoon and your evening ahead. Up next, we got the man DJ Nav. Keep it locked.

It's just about 10 minutes after the 1 o'clock right here in Sweet TNT. And of course, at Sangi 1061. Yeah, but let me say welcome to it, guys. Welcome each and every one of you to Sangi 1061. This is us. This is DJ Nav with you guys. And I'd like to say a special thank you to Captain Kendall, DJ Inchan, Rishi Ram for starting off your Saturday. And of course, inviting you guys to continue keeping it locked and to definitely keep it locked to Sangi 1061. This is us. This is DJ Nav with you guys. Reminding you, you can send me those WhatsApp messages at 343-1061. All right, we're going to get ready for a lovely afternoon. It's raining in some parts in TNT. However, rain does only stop cricket. All right, so we're going to continue with it and inviting you guys to keep it locked.

0: Yes, guys, it's just about 15 minutes after the 1 o'clock. And, of course, this is Sangi 106.1 FM. Let me invite you guys to send me those WhatsApp messages. 343-1061. That's the number, 343-1061. And give me a shout and let me know what you're doing. Let me know what you're up to. Let me know what you say, all right? And we got to let you guys know that... you know, we're going to get ready for a ticket giveaway. Yep. So, let's get ready for a ticket giveaway now. Oh, that's how it going to look. How it going to look. So, if you're interested in winning yourself a ticket for this ticket giveaway, give me a call. And the numbers are 623-0106. And it's a ticket for Pani and Powder. Yep, 6030106, that's the numbers, and we are getting ready to get you guys. 25 lucky listeners are going to be going to Pani and Powder because we have 25 tickets to give away. And tickets are giving away like that, like Pani. All right, for Pani and Powder. So now it's your time. If you want to get yourself a ticket to go to Pani and Powder, just give me a call right now. 6230106 and answer a simple question correctly. And you know what? You will be on your way out to Pani and Powder. Hello. Hello. Are you there? I'm not hearing you. No. Let me see. Let me see. Hello.
1: Yeah, hi. Good day.
0: Hi, how are you? What's your name?
1: My name is Candy.
0: Candy?
1: Yeah.
0: Hi, Candy. So you want to get yourself a ticket to go to Pani and Powder?
1: Yes, I do.
0: All right. So, you know what Pani means?
1: Water.
0: All right. You know the spell Pani?
1: P-A-N-E-E.
0: Ah. How to spell Pani?
1: P-A-N-E-E.
0: Ah.
1: Is that correct?
0: Problem. You was doing good all the time, you know?
1: Okay. Give me 2 seconds. Give me 2 seconds.
0: Two seconds.
1: You're going to
0: Google it?
1: P-A-N. That's not right. P-A-N. P-A-N-E-E. Is it P-A-N-E-E? Hello?
0: Oh, you know, I'm talking to myself. Oh, my word. So, that's how you spell Pani? That's what you say?
1: Yes.
0: P-A-N-X. Wait, us?
1: P-A-N-E-E.
0: P-A-N-E-E. I wonder, boy. Let me see if that's correct.
1: That's what I saw on all the page last time, huh?
0: What is that?
1: I go in with what I have seen on all the page yesterday.
0: You're going with that?
1: Yeah.
0: By the way, where is Pani and Powder going to be taking place?
1: In the Center of Excellence in the car park.
0: All right. Well, I think, honestly, P-A-N-I is good enough for me, yeah?
1: Okay.
0: Yeah, but don't worry yourself. Send me a WhatsApp with your name. Your full name, that is.
1: Okay.
0: Your contact number will be there, or unless you have a different contact number.
1: Okay, will do.
0: And you're on your way to Pani and Powder. Congrats.
1: Okay, thank you.
0: You want to say hi to anyone?
1: Yes, my daughter, Risa, my son, Gary, my mom, Rajde, and my husband, Kenneth.
0: All right, cool.
1: Yeah, and we're making dal dumpling today because it's too cold.
0: All right.
1: Yeah, okay, thank you.
0: Okay, you have a good one. Congrats to you. Yep, so she won herself a ticket to Pani and Powder. Yep, very simple. So she's going to send me her contact info. And, of course, I'm going to send it through because she's going to be on her way to Pani and Powder. Let me tell you guys, 25 lucky listeners are going to get ready to go to Pani and Powder. All right, so congrats to she. She got herself a free ticket to Pani and Powder. Yep. So Before we continue, we have some shouts that we can do. Remember the numbers 343-1061. All right, going to take a quick break and come right back. Right here on Sangeet 1061, this is us.
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3: 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And also, let me tell you that the Brahma Vidya Pitam International invites you to Sri Veda Yagna from July 17th to 21st, 6 to 9 p.m. nightly at the Ashram 41A Caratal, Gasparillo. And there's going to be divine discourses by Swami Brahma Swarupandana of Kashi, India, and Sadhvi Anandamayi. Yep, that's Sadhvi. I will tell you, it's a long word, and I am unable to tell you the word, but you can join them at the sacred Vedic ceremony, which is for world peace, which is very interesting, guys. It is for world peace and prosperity, as well as universal well-being. It happens July 17th to 21st, 6 to 9 p.m. Remember, it's Caratal, Gasparillo. All right, to see you there at number 41A Caratal, Gasparillo, at the Ashram. All right, so it's something which is of a different nature, which you guys will definitely see fit. So remember, guys, you can also listen in to Sangeet 106.1 and call us up when we have that ticket giveaway, because tickets are giving away like pani. Free tickets flowing like pani. All right? It's Pani and Powder's ticket giveaway segment, and all you need to do is tune into Sangeet 106.1. We're going to ask you a simple question. Once you get it right, well, you are going to be a lucky winner for a ticket to Pani and Powder. So that's something you can keep listening to. I know Rocket says she wants to win a ticket. Well, Rocket, I know you are an ardent listener of Sangeet 106.1, and you will definitely listen in and get yourself that ticket. Let me say hi to Tahira out there. Hi, what's up to you, Tahira out there from LA? She's in Trinidad, and she's just tuned in to Sangeet 106.1. Also, good day, DJ Nav, locked on, enjoying the music from Fazal in Cap de Ville. Hey, bro, good afternoon, locked on, enjoying the music. That's coming out from Bali. Baby girl in El Dorado, she's home, relaxing, pumping Sangeet 106.1, loud and proud. And she's probably hanging out with those kids. Mm-hmm. Yeah, Aidan, Nathan, Brianna. And Aidan, Nathan, Brianna. I think that's it, right? So, am I forgetting anyone? Anyway, so, large up to you, baby girl out there in El Dorado. All right. Large up, large up. So, saying hi to Carol Joseph. Yep, she's locked on. Big up to you, Carol Joseph. And also saying shouts to Roshan, Sandy, Rehan from La Romaine. They are on vacation. Oh, they are vacationing out there in Maryland, USA, heading to Baltimore Carnival with their cousin, Avishka from Maryland. All right, big up to you guys. Mahindra, big up to Mahin, he says. Big up to Rudy and Mahin, they're down in Pinal. What you guys doing quite on there, why? Whoa, big up to Rudy and Mahin, boy. Shouts to, Rocket says Pani is P-A-N-I. All right, Rocket. Mm-hmm. So big up to you. Old DJ Nav coming out from 8660. TNT Towin, big up to you. It says Fletcher. Big up to Fletcher. All right. Someone says P-A-N-I is Pani. That's 0769. Good afternoon, DJ Nav. It's Christina. She's locked on. Shout out to birthday greetings to her granddaughter, Sadie. Wishing her many, many more on her birthday. And saying hi to Magas Variety in Pinal. Big up to Magas. Magas, how are you? Also saying, hey Nav, what's up? Locked on, loving the vibes. VJ and Varisha, shouts to you guys. Rudy and Trisha, hey Nav, weather for some push on, loving the vibes. Hey bro, wanna wish son Kevin Super happy birthday from Bali and Lena Voodoo. All right, big up to you and Kevin on your birthday. Good day, locked on, enjoying the music from Anna and Crystal. How are you guys doing? Big up to you guys. And yep, DJ Nav, Aidan, Nathan, or Jaden, I missed out. I know there was an addition. So big up Aidan, Nathan, Jaden, and Brianna. And of course, they're cooking some stuff. Well, what they were requested, boy. So before we continue again, let me tell you about Pani and Powder.

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0: Just about 10 minutes to the top of the hour. 10 minutes at Dubai.

you with this. 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And of course, what's your grandson's name? 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

0: Big up to Oshawa's. Big up to Dave Ramuta. Where are you, buddy? Every morning, you 343-1061. Yeah, man, key. Big up to you. Let's hear what this person says.
1: This song is Since You Leave Me.
0: Oh, the song is Since You Leave Me. By who? By who? 6230106. Maybe we can squeeze in a call before we continue with the music. Nice little soca vibes in the background. 6230106. Shout out to grandsons Archie and Amani. Your granny say they love you bad. Archie and Amani. Big up to you guys. Your granny say she like all that bad. All right, 6230106. Big up to Varun on his 24th birthday. Yeah, man, Varun, 24 years, boy. Make sure Austin give you $100 each year. For each year, it's $100 on Varun. Hello.
2: Hello.
0: Yeah, hi.
2: I enjoy the program.
0: We're
2: looking for a
0: safer program. Nice. How you doing? How is the weather by you?
2: That rain is all about.
0: It have rain all about?
2: All about.
0: Let me ask you a question. When last year take a bathe in the rain?
2: Oh, when I was small.
0: When it was small, I feel you need to go and take a bathe in the rain today. And
2: yeah,
0: say,
2: you have to put
0: a bathe in the rain.
2: Yeah, you have to put the spouse in the barn.
0: Oh,
2: that's a long time, a bathe in the rain.
0: Yeah.
2: And I want to say to my lover, son, and my family, grandchildren, and great grand, I want to hear from Adi Samaria.
0: All right, no problem.
2: Local
0: trails
2: programmer. Bye.
0: All right, have a good one. Yeah, man, so 6230106. We can squeeze in one more before we continue with it. And yeah, man, so Varun celebrating his 24th birthday. Big up to you, buddy. And Tahir and the crew, they're going on pump later. They're going on a 60th birthday party later. That's up to you guys, man. All right, so let's continue with it right here on Singit 106.1. This is us, DJ Nav.

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5: Get it right to Lock and Leaf for this, our very first hour, you know, just a little snail hour, as we call it. We're picking up the pace after the top of 2 o'clock. And let me say happy Saturday and happy birthday to Varun Edwards, and happy weekend to Dad Vijay and Mom Nina and Sister Vitana. It's coming up from Rocket. Rocket, how you know them? Rocket? How you know... Austin, big up to Austin. And of course, Kay, Oshawa. We go see how it goes. All right, so big up to Kay out there in Oshawa. And of course, catch me on the other side of 2 p.m. right here on Sangeet 106.1.

0: is where Bhangra and Indie Pop keep the vibes interesting. 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

8 minutes after the 2 o'clock right here. It's welcoming you inside on number two, right here on Zeki 106.1 FM. DJ Nav, that's my name. Hey, reminding you, 343-1061, that's the numbers. Send me those messages, those numbers. 343-1061. All right, I see we entered 3 minutes up on the game between Spain and Belgium. I'm not going to ask you who you think going to win, eh? Just tell me the scores you predict between Spain and Belgium. It has to be in this hour. You need to tell me the scores. Who you predict is scoring how many goals? Spain or and Belgium? Let me know. 343-1061.

All right, so I think it's a rerun. Why am I getting this? Okay, so I think it's 5 o'clock is the next game, the live game. I don't know, guys. I

0: You know, I actually had the fixtures this morning between Norway and England at 5 p.m. and Argentina and Switzerland at 9 p.m. today, boy. I had this, and yet I'm still Hey, big up to you guys who corrected me. Glad, and of course glad, and I'm feeling bad, but I don't know scene. That's how it goes, right, guys? Let's see what this person says.
1: Nav, that's an old match played already.
0: Right, I know. Thanks for letting me know. Of course, let me say shouts to who is this? Didn't say, but anyway, 8936. Big up to you, and thank you very much, as well as 8382. Big up to you guys. And good afternoon, Nav, coming out from 9943. Rocket says that is Arish nephew. All right, so Arish nephew Varun. All right, tell Bani to take and pass. That's coming out from Rocket. Big up to Nikki Doubles, and of course Sati. Big up to you as well. And let me see. I know. Shout to Vishal and Liam. Big up to you guys, Vishal and Liam. Large up to you, as well as Sura, Isha, Maya, and PC from when you don't know sports and they put you to hello, I know it, but the TV is showing Spain and Belgium, and I was like, is it deja vu? But I don't know the pictures, but I actually did Google the pictures this morning to send for our partner, because one of my partner asking me this morning, who playing today and what time? So I Googled it and I sent it to him. And here it is. I didn't even realize. I tell you, I had it. Anyway, don't feel bad. I don't know sports either, so don't feel bad. All right, so that's Kavita sent me that, and yep, I did Google the fixtures this morning for my partner, for my buddy, because he was asking me, hey, who playing today? Anyway, big up to the Pinahal Punchin crew, the SSDDSD. Big up to you guys, long time. In Trinidad visiting Lisa, Brian, and of course Luke and Justin, and of course thanks to Ramesh for taking them out. Coming out from 8003. Big up to you guys, man. Big up to you. Hey, big up to my buddy Bruce. Big up to Bruce. He's locked on. And Swami Melkakanda Pran Nose Breadman Derek from Laramie. GG. Big up to you guys, man. Let's continue. So, yep, it is not Spain and Belgium. That's a rerun. Today is actually Norway, England, Argentina, France. Wait, let me just get it, because I don't want to say the wrong thing. Ram, right, I sent it to Ram today. And it's Norway versus England at 5 p.m., Argentina and Switzerland. You see, where I get France from, I don't know.

0: You want a prediction for later? Norway 3, England 1.
1: So he says Norway 3, England 1. But I must tell you, after Portugal lost and they get pegged, my new team now is Norway. 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

big up to Varun setting up the backyard, and of course Nalaya cleaning up inside. 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

0: 27 after 2 o'clock right here on Sticky 106.1. We're going to get ready to take a call or two. 6230106, that's the number. 6230106. Give me a quick call right here, right now. And of course, let me say shouts going out to G1 and the Real Monsters crew, as well as Rhea, Gautam, Prabhu, Parinita. Big up to you guys. Big up to Faz, David, Angela, Davika, Esmond. Big up to you guys. Faz, yeah, girl, you hear it, you hear it. Large up to you. Hey, Nav, don't worry, things has happened, boy. Baby girl in El Dorado. Oh, yes. 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You can also call 789-6100. All right, so 6230106. That's the numbers. I see somebody sent me a voice note. Let's hear what they said.
1: If you want a prediction for the Argentina game, Messi hat-trick.
0: All right, Messi hat-trick. Can anybody tell, just for the sake of the other listeners, what is hat-trick? Not for my sake, for the other listeners' sake. What is hat-trick? Who are you going to be picking after Norway? You see why? Because my team, Portugal, lost. I'm now, you know, giving the support to Norway. So, I mean, you know how it goes. So no one wants to call. We're going to continue with the music. Hey, listening. Big up to Sil. She's locked on. And of course, big up to Sil. She's locked on. All right. Argentina all the way. That's coming out from 1867. All right. Okay, that's the ticket winner. All right. Let's continue with it right here. And my song just ran out. Ah!

guys, we gotta do some shouts. Lots of shouts. Let me say shouts going out to Sel. Yep. But brethren, DJ Fest, big up to you, buddy. Large up to you all the way in NYC. Big things are going on with DJ Fest. He's touring all over. You can soon see him on Netflix, all right? So DJ Fest, large up to you, buddy. Let me see. What's your predictions for these... what's your predictions for these games later? Norway, England, Argentina, and... Oh, God, you see, I forget to tag in. The two games, all right? The two games. Hey, DJ Nav, lots of rain in Chaguana. Sending shouts to Ryan Serrett coming on from his wife, Angela Ramdeen. Large up to you guys. And let me say shouts going out to Jaden Seath, the dumpling man. Lunch at the aquarium for his birthday was good. We're going and eating out. Big up to 3613, no names. So shouts going out to Jaden Seatman. Hello, keep running these styles. Big up to Judy and Steven in Port St. Lucie, Florida. They are locked on. Becky, what's up? Big up to Becky. And of course, Sil. Yeah, big up to Sil. Big up to no, I don't know what is a hat trick. Honestly, I need to Google it. Today is today would have been Suresh's birthday. Yep, so big up to Suresh wherever he is. Today would have been his birthday, and you're missed wherever you are coming from, Sil. Shouts going out to Miney. Big up to Miney. Rocket, she says, to tell Barney take and pass. And of course, she says big up to the Congo man. Is it? Big up. Please big up Congo man. And also she's going to be taking a flight and heading down to Varin's birthday party, which she did not get invited to. So she's really going to storm it. All right. So big up to Rocket. Large up to you. Hey, DJ Nav. Boya is locked on. Remember 343-1061. That's the numbers. Send me those messages, 1-866-343-1061. Angela. Oh, Gorm Angela. Oy, oy, oy. Shout out to Angela, you're back. Oh, Gorm. Big up to you, Angela. And of course, shouts to Jennifer, Moses, and Shazam. Sending shouts to Mariah, now returned from work. Big up to Mariah. Shout out to Gio, Cardo, Mala, and the Pest. Why you shout out the Pest? Pest get banned. Why Worm make Pestal get blocked? Worm didn't make him get blocked. He get banned. Let me see quickly once again. Shouts going out to Rocket. Big up to Muhammad. He says, shouts to Muhammad and the rest of the guys of Barakpur Gang. And they're out in Elmont of New York. Big up to you guys. Send me the names. I only know Anne. And of course, 20 minutes on the upswing to the top. We're going to continue with it right here on Sengi 106.1. This is us, Sylvia and Imran. Big up to you guys, Steve, in Montreal, Canada. Large up to you. Let's continue with it. Remember, keep those shouts coming in at 343-1061. Let me quickly tell you about Pani and Powder. It's going to be happening July 19th from 2 a.m. at the Center of Excellence Car Park in Macquarie. 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

And of course, let me say big up to Ryan, Jeffrey, and of course, Faz, Sylvia. Shout to you guys. Large up to Bruce as well. Big up to you as well, buddy. And Angela said, shout to Mohammed. Mohammed is locked on. Let me see what she said. Big up to Mohammed. He come and fix the washing machine. Yep, shout out to Mr. Mohammed. He fixed the machine. And he does wash the machine. No joking board again. So big up to Mohammed. Badge up to him. And I know he's locked on because he's out there hanging out with let me see. He's hanging out with Joey. Yep, so big up to Kamal Mohammed. And of course the Barakpur gang out there in Elmont in New York. And they're hanging out with Joey, Ricky, Andy, Raj, Vernon, and the rest of the gang. Big up to you guys. And let me see. Big up to Faz. Faz sent me a message. And as well, saying shouts to Sanjay and the family out there from Monrepo in Guyana. He says Norway and Argentina for today. All right. You see, I'm a Norway fan. Anyways, big up to Rohit over in Long Island as well. So we're going to continue with it. Just about 7 more minutes for this hour. And we are locking and leaving in just a

0: It's 5 minutes after 3 o'clock. Are you doing the butterfly? Welcome inside our 3 o'clock hour, or third hour, right here on Seki 106.1 FM. This is us, DJ Nav. I'm here with you guys until, well, one more hour again. Until the hour of five. Let me know if you're doing the butterfly. Remember 343-1061, that's the numbers. Let me know if you're doing the butterfly. And let me know, where is it raining in TNT? Is it raining in your area? Let me know, all right? Hey guys, I wanted to let you know you can get ready for the incredible India Expo. 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All right, reminding you, 343-1061. Good afternoon, DJ Nav. Music to bust a wine. Locked on. Welcome to Chooks out there in New Jersey. Shira says music for the weather. And Angela, welcome to Angela. Yes, she's doing the butterfly. Let me see what she's seeing. Should I play it? Let's hear it.
1: Level.
0: It's level. Yeah, man, Angela. Hey, Fuzz. Reminding you, 343-1061. Let's continue.

right, we're going to jump inside some of your messages at 343-1061. That's the number, 343-1061. 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Yep, check it out. And of course, Pani and Paura is going to be happening at 2 a.m. on that morning, Sunday morning. So come see Sunaram Sundar, Tempa, Samway Ryan, Marcus Williams, Dominic Select Agent, Adi Assassin, DJ Smalls, DJ Alex, and Selector Kyle. 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

20 minutes on the downswing of 3 o'clock, and we're going to jump inside some of your messages. Let me say shout out to Bali. Hey, bro, I've taken some load. And, of course, shout out to Worm, Dundee, Rave from Rave the Band. Big up to Chooks out there. Angela, what's up? Hey, good afternoon, DJ Nav. Happy Saturday. Loving the tunes. It's Susan and Tony. Big up to you guys. Aiden is doing, he was doing the butterfly DJ Nav. And, of course, that's going to make our video, but T Runaway. Oh. Three, hey, big up to Shaira, big up to Moti, and hey, big up to loving husband Ramesh, daughter Renisha, and son Raymond coming from Diane Budai of Vancouver. And hey, big up to you guys. All right, I know, see that, and large up to you guys. All right, and hey, vibes, enjoying the music. Good evening, shout out to Shortman, Crystal, Joshua, and Anna. Okay, big up to you guys. Anna and, of course, Crystal. Big up to you guys. Hey, we're going to open up the telephone lines in the next 10 minutes. 6230106 in the next 10 minutes. Get ready to call me up then.

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4: Ready one after three. And of course, we are going to get ready for some calls. And remember, if you are banned, you're not allowed to call us. I'm just saying that, you know. So if you know you get banned, you're not allowed to call us. All right. So 6230106. Bands and numbers. Let me say shouts going out to Khaled and Stephanie in the UK, driving back after hard day's work. All right, we go to Khaled and Stephanie over in the UK. Yeah, large up to you. And they didn't say who is it coming from, so big up to you guys. 6230106, that's the numbers to call me up. 6230106. Anybody else? Nobody want to call? All right, I think the lines was cool, so the lines are cleared. 6230106. You can call me now. Let's see what Rocket says.
5: Nah, for you can ban my boy. I don't call, so.
4: No, Rocket, not you. I'm talking about the pest. The pest is banned, and he's, you know, he's trying to call me. Pest, you are banned. Don't call, all right? 6230106. Pest, you are blocking up the lines. You are tying up the lines, and it's going to cause you to be banned for even longer. So please adhere to these guidelines and, you know, allow other people to call. All right, Mr. Pest? So kindly comply, Mr. Pest. 6230106, and yep, he has been banned. Rocket, you can call me. You can call me Rocket. All right, so 6230106, that's the numbers. Let's see. Hello. All right, cool. We missed that. 6230106. 33. Wow, look at the numbers, boy. It's 33333 just now. Ramzan, you missed that one, boy. Hey, while we wait for someone to call me, shout out to Rashmi coming out from Rocket. Yep. Pesk, you are tying us up. Pesk, you are tying us up. Big up to anyone else, Pesk. So now that you continue to disregard the request, your ban has just been extended till September. So, Pesk, you have been banned even further because you did not want to adhere to the request, all right? So let's head to the telephone lines. You know, he's still calling me back. On that note, we are going to continue with the music because Mr. Pest is tying up the lines and he has no regards for anyone else but himself. So let's see, sending love to entire family from Marina Road in Freeport. Akbar, Martin, Saeed, Zamil, Khalil, Farid, Kimberly, Farisha, Fiad, and Riaz. They are locked on. Let me see if this is a regular caller. Hello. All right, 6230106. This person just tied up the lines and we have a voice note. Let's hear what this person says. Hey, someone is calling me. Hello. Hi, welcome to Sangeet.
6: Hi, Nav.
4: Why he calling me from a different number? Oh, my word. You are banned. Do not call. You can't understand that you are banned. Oh, my goodness. 8725. I don't know if this is him. Let me see. Hello. Yes, hi. Hey, what's up? You're a bit too close to your speakers.
6: Yes, away from speakers now.
4: Uh-huh.
6: I should wear that bump in our boy. Go be just in our.
4: All right, larger the crew.
6: I have no clue, just me myself.
4: All right, buddy. Well, have a good one, okay?
6: Yes, man.
4: Nice, be man. Good. Thank you. Hello.
7: Hey, Jenny, the music, I listen to you every day. I call you from New York.
4: Oh, nice, man.
7: Yeah, from New York, and I enjoy your music. And continue, I want to hear one song from Sundar Popo.
4: All right, we'll do that.
7: The first song Sundar Popo made, the first song.
4: No,
7: Nani and Nana, original, I want to hear that one.
4: Which one is that?
7: Nani and Nana, the original. The first song Sundar Popo sing.
4: Okay, will do. What's your name?
7: My name is Jay Sudama from Riverside Road in Pool in Rio Claro.
4: Nice, man. So big up to you, all right?
7: Yeah, I listen to you guys every day, man. You guys are the best.
4: Thank you very much.
7: You take care.
4: All right, have a good one. Yep. So we are going to continue with it. Let me quickly say shouts going out to... congrats to... Let me see. My Tessa ran out there, boy. Quickly saying shouts going out to... Congrats to Davey Rajkumar from Thompson Road in Shogunas, who's tying the knot tomorrow with her boy... Sanjay, yep. Greetings from her Didi Debbie. They say they love you bad. All right, so big up to you. All right, so let's see who is this. Hello. Hello.
8: Hello. You are sick.
4: That is Pest. Pest, you are irritating. Your ban has been extended to September. Let's continue with it right here.

0: like 20 minutes on the upswing to 4 o'clock, and I gotta say, happy birthday to Viresh and Vishal. That's the twins, DJ Viresh, DJ Vishal. It's your birthday today, and someone says, give Pes Lal this number. So Pes, I have a number for you. Somebody send this number, 624-1152. So Pes, I need you to write down this number, 624-1152. I will call it out again. In the meantime, Pes, you can get yourself a pen and get ready to write down this number. Nav, how much number Pes have? He running... He called me from about 6 different numbers just now. Evening, Sherwin Ali, Stacy, and Patrick Taylor from San Fernando. They are locked on. We gotta play this voice note. Pes, you need to get a pen in the meantime.
1: What's up, buddy? Your boy now stuck in the building there. Popping up Raymond Taylor, your boy Michael, Wendy, everybody just popping up and shut my mind, baby. We are in the beer pit now, day. Roger that. Big yourself up. Big yourself up. Hey, I want to hear Mr. Lover Lover. I'm Mr. Bombastic. Fantastic. Watch out, she moves. But baby, please. I take you in the island in a sweet cold breeze. Roger that.
0: Hi. Hello, big up to Nar. So, Pes, you got your pen? Time for me to call back the number for you, Pes. 624-1152. All right, so Pes, call that number. And of course, tell them I give you the number. All right. 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All right. So final pass, it's 624-1152. All right, Pes? Call that number and tell them I give you the number, Pes. 624-1152.

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just about 2 more minutes before we lock and leave. And of course, for this hour, that is. And inviting you guys to catch me on the other side of 4 o'clock for my fourth and final hour. Let me say big up to each and every one of you. Big up to Nyla and, of course, Richard. Yep, they locked on. Big up to you guys. Olen, even check him out to take something. Boy, Olen, Professor. Nyla, what kind of thing is that? Anyways, guys, catch me on the other side of 4 o'clock right here on Sangit 106.1. This is us.

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it's just about... Hey, welcome inside our final hour. It's just about 4 minutes after 4 o'clock right here on Sankey 106.1 FM. And you see that tune, Amant, and me calling from New York. And he say, you want to hear this tune? This is the first tune ever done by Sundar Prabhu. I didn't even know that. So big up to you, man. And big up to each and every one of you who knows this tune and appreciates it.

beside my messages, 343-1061. Yep, 343-1061. Send me those WhatsApp messages now. And let me know what you're doing. Let me know what you're up to. Let me know what you see in the next 5 minutes. I'm going to get ready to give away a ticket for Pani and Powder. That is going to be coming up in the next 5 minutes. So let me just say, if you want to win a ticket to Pani and Powder, you got to get ready to call me up in the next 5 minutes. At 20 past, I will definitely open up the telephone lines and invite you guys to, you know, try to win yourself a ticket for Pani and Powder. But now, it's all about your shouts. 343-1061, 343-1061. Let me say hi to Mickey. Oxon, OX1. Joshelle Bombo, big up to Lal Lewis. Krishnadat Singh, big up to you. Big up to Shaman Singh. Ramon Small, Mama Child, Baby Chat, Lal Sarwan, and of course, Gayatri Ramkelawan says, big up, large up to you. And Mia, big up to God Lord, big up to Nick. Lali, big up to Solomon, Michelle Lopez, and everyone on the TikTok Live. Big up to you guys.

0: live. Big up to you. To Dinesh, big up to you, buddy. 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Large up to you guys. All right, so big up to you, bro. And of course, thank you, man. Thank you. Let's say shouts going out to Chooks out there in New Jersey. Big up to you. Someone sent me a dancing emoji. That's 4231. Big up to you. And hey, bro, shout out to Sunil and family from Brampton. Coming out from Bali. Let's hear what Angela says.
1: Tune for level push on.
0: Hey, big up to Saj and Asha as well. Saj wants to say happy 75th birthday to his buddy out there in Kokareed. Big up to you, Saj. Yeah, you can call on WhatsApp, but Rocket, come on. You can go buy a little phone, can't Rocket? I mean, go tell Adish get a little 20 and you go buy a little. I'll take our rocket. Don't take our blind, our rocket. Rocket! Hey, big up to you. Hey, good evening. This is Shivanand Singh. He wants to say big up to all the Sunny's doubles workers. Big Snappy Auto Spa. And of course, they are restoring a headlight on a Tira. Big up to DJ Venom on the inside. Large up to you guys, man. Big up to you. What area are you calling? You messaging from my Shivanand? Let me know. All right. So, remember 343-1061, that's the numbers, and I gotta let you know that it's all about panty and powder, and you are gonna get ready for a ticket giveaway right after this one.

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1: Alright guys, so let me tell you that this is Sangeet 106.1 FM and it's a live on air call-in segment for Pani and Powder, and your listeners can call at 6030106 as well as the Sangeet WhatsApp number to have yourself a chance to win a ticket to Pani and Powder. 6030106, or as Rocket would like to call on the Sangeet WhatsApp. So big up to you as well. Hello.
2: Hello, good afternoon.
1: Hi, what's your name?
2: Rizwana.
1: Sorry?
2: Rizwana.
1: All right, so you're calling for a chance to win a ticket, right?
2: Yes.
1: All right, so here we go. Let me just quickly ask you a question. And you will soon be on your way to the event. Pani and Powder, once you get it correct. All right, so are you nervous?
2: Yes.
1: Oh, cool. Well, that means I'd ask you a very, very hard question. So here we go. All right.
2: Okay.
1: Who sang Chogada from Love Yatri?
2: If you could repeat, please.
1: Who sang the song Chogada from Love Yatri?
2: That's
1: an easy one. I'll give you an easy one. All right. Name one thing that you need to wear or you need to bring to our water fact.
2: Powder.
1: Okay, all right. I'll give you that.
2: Okay.
1: All right, cool. All right, well, congrats to you. All right, so I want you to send me WhatsApp to the Sangeet WhatsApp with your name and, of course, the relevant information, your name, your full name, your contact number, if it's a different number.
2: And, okay.
1: And just say you are the caller who won the ticket. All right, what's your name?
2: Rizwana Ali.
1: All right, cool. So congrats once again, all right?
2: Okay, thank you.
1: Bye-bye. So, yep. So congrats to she. Won herself a ticket to Pani and Powder. Yeah, man. It's going to be happening on July 19th at the Center of Excellence Car Park in Macquarie. So get those tickets. 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Hey, let us big up to Manoj. What's happening, Manoj? Large up to you, buddy. All right, big up to you.

Listen, welcome to Sunny Danny. So they are locked on, and of course, also to Sherry and Horace from Florida, spending time cooking heartful pizza, roast bacon, fried Corelli on the fireside in the backyard. Welcome to you guys. Also, hey, good afternoon. The caller. Okay, good. Finally, caller, you win. Good evening to girls Aria, Carisha, and Dana. Coming from Sherry. Big up to Rohit and the Long Island crew, man. Big up to you. Short boss.

And of course, Aria, Carisha, Dana, coming on from Sherry, large up to you. And big up to the crew, the New Jersey crew, Sunita and Isu. And of course, Horace and Sherry from Florida. Big up to you guys. And of course, let me see, Leo. And of course, Melissa. Big up to you guys. Yes, Angela. Oi! Agnes, what's up? What's up? Big up to Agnes as well. And let me remind you of Pani and Powder. Yeah, Pani and Powder. It's going to be happening July 19th from 2 a.m. at the Center of Excellence Car Park in McCoya. And you can come be part of this. And you can get those tickets at ticketgateway.com. 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All right. Big up to the Brampton crew coming out from... let me see, from 6168, big up to you, 6168. Big up to the crew that rolling Ladu and doing construction. All right, big up Devi, Shigunan, Devi and Rajkumar wedding. All right, which part are they rolling that Ladu? Let me know. All right, oh, Devi Rajkumar. All right, big up to Devi Rajkumar. She married in tomorrow is Chana and Alu. Hey, DJ Nav, big up to you, Chandra and Steve. So, shouts going out to the New Jersey crew. Yeah, we passing through New Jersey. Large up to you guys, man. Right, so anything else before we go? Yep, big up to Spock. Yeah, man, large up to Spock. He is locked on. Large up to you, buddy. Sangi 106.1, this is us. Let's continue with it.

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He wants to say hi to Reshma, Shalini, Rahul, Aidan. They're locked in. Yeah, but I'm big up to Reshma, Shalini, Rahul, and Aidan coming out from Barry.

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0: big up to Randy, Raj, Carolina, Krish, and of course DP. They're cooking some goody and provision in Williamsville. Big up to you guys.
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2: And of course, this is where I gotta get ready to make my way out. And the game is about to start between two teams, England and Norway, I believe. All right, so may the best team win. And until next time, this is DJ. I'm saying you are a light to continue shining.

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1: In a world where nothing is certain, only music can help you to find the right way. The way you should follow today. This way will take you to the best genres of music from around the world. Ladies and gentlemen.
2: 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Master Salim, right here on Saturday.

0: up on that song. We welcome you to the show today. Good evening, Trinidad and Tobago and the rest of the world, wherever you're locked in from. All protocols observed as usual. And of course, many thank yous to all those that came in before us. Nevertheless, now is our turn in the hot seats. Remember this, and don't you ever forget it. There was none before me, there will be none after me. That makes me the one and only Master Blaster, Master Salim. Here for your musical satisfaction and a whole lot of action, baby. Joining me on the show today, my partner in crime. He's young, he's very talented. I ain't too sure about the looks. We're still working on it. We're almost there. I just tell him we need to get him some new clothes, a new perfume, and a new haircut. Once you get that, then we're in the business. Even after all of that, he is still known as DJ Ryan the Gallon.
1: Them sugar.
0: Wagwan, Bridget.
1: I did.
0: Everything good?
1: Everything good, everything good.
0: How was the driving?
1: Well, smooth, man.
0: Smooth?
1: Yeah.
0: Smooth. The road?
1: Not the road, the drive itself, man.
0: Are you talking about? You ready for the steam?
1: Of course, we're ready.
0: It's game day today. Your team, look how Nelly Killerman there on the field. Yes. Your team is playing at around 9 p.m. This evening. Your team. I say that with a pinch of salt. Your team. Anyways, FIFA is in the air. England is playing Norway. And the score just after halftime is 1-1. 1 Norway, 1 England. And Ryan and I was in studio in time to see Norway almost scored goal number 2. And they literally just pulled back. You saw it?
1: Yeah.
0: You saw it. And right after that, Ryan was like, no. I said it. Maybe that was a political judgment.
1: That's what you think, eh?
0: This is what I am saying. I am saying that it was a political judgment because the road was clear. It was just for him to shoot. And even Haaland reached up in time to receive the ball to score the goal.
1: Who knows? What if he's selfish and he wanted to score the goal?
0: Nah, it wasn't. I don't think it was that. And then you said, what about Bellingham? What about Jude? If he didn't score. And boom shot, what happened?
1: He scored right after.
0: There you go. He scored right after. So I told him, I said, what if it was not supposed to be 2-0 before halftime, based on politics? What about if it was supposed to be 1-1?
1: I think that is just a coincidence, honestly.
0: Well, let us give faith into the wrongdoers, boy. Let us put all your faith into the wrongdoers, boy. I don't think it was coincidental because I just think that it was. When you're looking at the game, when you looked at what happened, it was too plain to see, boy. It was too plain to see that, yeah, he was supposed to not score the goal because he was going to score the goal if he had attempted the goal.
1: I think he did. I think he was looking for more space.
0: More space?
1: Yeah, I think he wanted more space.
0: Brethren, everybody on you and Erling Haaland free in the penalty area.
1: Right, that is what I said. What if he's selfish and he wants to score the goal himself?
0: Nah, you're wrong.
1: Like, your goat does think like that, like, you know?
0: You're wrong. My goat is the goat partner. One goat at all.
1: Who, the goat back home? Back in Portugal?
0: Yeah. Study about all your goat now.
1: Yeah, they're going to win later.
0: Yeah, because again, they give them only the baby.
1: No.
0: Switzerland? Bridging. Let me tell you
1: something. To reach in this stage in the competition, you have to be something. You have to be strong in some way.
0: Strong in what? The only way, let me tell you. If you and I were to get into a hand strength challenge right now, who you think will win?
1: I might win.
0: You might win?
1: Yeah.
0: Let me do it and see. Let me do it and see. Now, if you were still going to a hand strength challenge with a 10-year-old, who you think will win?
1: Who knows? What if the 10-year-old bigger than me? I'm not really big enough.
0: Okay, if it get into a hand strength fight with a newborn baby, who go win?
1: I'll win.
0: You're going, right?
1: Yeah, I'll win.
0: And that's exactly what they're doing with Argentina. They're putting them to play all the babies in the tournament. That's what
1: they're
0: doing.
1: Well, just wait. Bro, final, that's what they're in doing. The final, bro, they that's the what they,
0: So clear the whole drive for them. Clear the whole road. That's like it have when the prime minister are driving and you hear woo, woo, woo, woo, woo. Everybody had a clear the way for them. So that's Argentina. Argentina is what the prime minister, right? Them driving through everybody had a clear the way for them.
1: Oli
0: will never, let me tell you something. All of the Argentina fans, Oli will never see that Argentina is a
1: all right.
0: A buyout,
1: all right,
0: a buy my way.
1: All right, Portugal.
0: No Portugal problem. Still played people that was worth playing. Portugal
1: and
0: lost
1: they did
0: to Spain.
1: Nothing.
0: Portugal lost to Spain. How would you have felt that Egypt beat Argentina?
1: Well, it did not happen.
0: Or how would you have felt that DR Congo beat Argentina? Well, it didn't happen because the referee had a job to do, which was to make sure Argentina won. 343-1061, that's the WhatsApp number. Send me a shout of greetings. Let me know what's happening in your area. Yeah, we're going to give a little steam today. The steam is coming your way. Good evening. Shout's going to shout, man. Christelle and Joshua from Anna and Crystal Food Delight. Eating barbecue chicken and fries. Hey, I beg, you know, let us an old thing for winner dog. Or let take a drive up tongue now and bring a box now. Bring two boxes now.
1: Yeah, two, actually.
0: Yeah, well, heavy pepper. And we in the business. Take a nice little drive up. Evening, Sean's gonna to Hussey, Harry and son Avi Lila from Bucal frying some wings and fries. Yeah, son, a little box tuna. I mean, two boxes. How we gonna look? Welcome to my boy Ryan's John, boy. Just wanna say, this is Priya from Prisa. I wanna big up myself and the entire Sangit family coming from Priya, then Prisa. She wanna hear the new Waka Man and Lyrical King. Yeah, we're gonna try to find that. Where are Roland halfway here today, boy?
2: Mr. Slim, I will play a song for Befele, right?
0: Tell me.
2: Hey, this song. Someday I'll see you again. Someday. I will play this song. That Raymond sing that song. You know why? Because Argentina going home tonight, bro.
0: Hey, I love you, boy. I love you. Yeah, I'm telling you. Pick up the Satos Minimat. I love you, boy. I don't care what anybody say,
1: boy. I really thought you're gonna say, well, you know somebody.
0: Look, Norway hit it again.
1: Well, that's the day in England, you know.
0: Norway just bust down it.
1: Was it Ireland?
0: I don't know, we can see just now. We can see just now. We'll check the replay. Good evening, Master Suleiman DJ Ryan, Tara Lockton, out there in Petersfield, Argentina. Played with 12 men against Egypt. You're damn right. You are damn right. And the 12th player was the referee.
1: What?
0: Yeah, I tell you, the 12th man was the referee.
1: Well, it's just sour because my side going home.
0: Bro.
1: Listen, if all your side was still in the competition, you would not be studying Egypt did to Argentina.
0: Haaland just pushed on that man. Good. Push him like good. Okay, good. They're looking for offside. It's not offside, eh, boy. Score there, Haaland?
1: I can't.
0: I don't know. All I see is Haaland pushed on the man. Oh, wait,
1: it wasn't Haaland.
0: Nah, it's not Haaland. But it don't matter. It went to take that. Take that to Nolly Ways. Take that to the Englishman. Ricky Jai, where you there? Ricky Jai, where you there, boy? Good afternoon. Whoa, there's a long message, boy. Good afternoon. Good evening and happy Saturday, Sangeet. We are listening all the way from Toronto. Want to wish our dad, buddy, a very happy 66th birthday. You make every day special and thank you for all you do for us. Lots of love from your wife, Premi, or is it Prami? Son, Nirvan, daughter-in-law, Vindi, and baby Ashana. And of course, everyone in New York. Okay, they're going to review that goal and I feel they'll stop it, eh? Florida, Guyana, and Toronto, happy 66th birthday. You still look like you're 60. Play a hot tune, you're going to get out. Yeah, so it looks like they're going to review that goal and it might be reversed. Let's see. Blessed Saturday, you are right. They're putting Argentina to play the weaker teams. I know I'm right. I know I am absolutely right. Just, I think, who Argentina playing today, Barco?
1: Nah, I think it's Grandi.
0: Grandi? Yeah. Yep, oh. So they are reversing that, and it's now
1: going
0: to be a
1: Haaland push down the boy?
0: Yeah, he pushed him down. Yeah, but it's good for them. It's good. Because you know what? They look for that. Let me hear Raj, don't come in here with the Argentina mouth.
3: Why good, Master Salim? Oh, is you all talking about that football thing there? FIFA, a.k.a. Fix it for Argentina.
0: I like that. I like that. I love you, my Reyes. Fix it for Argentina. I take it not. That's exactly what FIFA means. Hey, good evening, Master Blaston, DJ Ryan. Long time enjoying the music from Bali. And happy birthday to my son, Kevin Sukbir. Speaking about birthdays, my twin boys celebrating their birthdays today. DJ Vishal, DJ Videsh, the Fantabilistic Bombastic Indians. Happy birthday, my brothers. More life, more health, more strength, prosperity, love, laughter, success. More roti, more hair to cut, more music to play. Both of you guys. Romila coming here with you, so honest now.
4: Hi, Argentina, only way. Salim, stop being sour.
0: You. Roll out of here, boy. Listen. The only way I could win anything, including a raffle. The only way Argentina could win a raffle is if they buy the whole paper, the whole sheet. That's the only way. Other than that, they're winning nothing.
2: My friend, when you want something, you work for it. You don't pay bribe. That don't make sense. Messi, 4 years now. Every 4 years, which is me, 3 World Cup, Messi last World Cup. Right now he mess up. He can't sleep. He just beat them so bad. But they never want to give up. They pay, they bribe.
0: Yes,
2: but
0: sir.
2: Tonight, it don't know that not bribe, boy. Everybody open and they see no go on.
0: Yes, sir.
2: Someday, we see you again.
0: Auntie Pam! She said Argentina. Argentina, nothing. Auntie Pam, Argentina, nothing. Big up to Auntie Pam, to my sister-in-law Sheena, Maya Mia Miko, my brother Shiva Nadlal, by Radical Southern Spice. You remember, we're going to be there.

0: So Salim is going to be there alongside Stephen Nanan and his whole Destiny band. Can we touch down in that? You see, that's a two-day event, people. And it's absolutely free. And again, everything in there. Kanhai, Nigel, Gobin, Amit, Sagram, Sintra, Suku. And of course, the dog will be there to bark. Toronto, all I get ready and get prepared enough. July 25th, in just about 2 weeks' time. Clear your schedule, make way, make it a date. Come on, check, man. Bali, the whole Toronto posse, all I make all the way down there. All I don't want to miss it. July 25th, it's going to be the start to your most exciting Caribana weekend. Yeah, I'm telling all you. Good evening, Master Blaster, Master Salim. Would like to pick up Mommy Vanessa or Venetia, Auntie Ashley. I would like to hear Puan already, Boji and Addis Samaru coming from down out there in Felicity. Yeah, you're gonna get that. Alright, in the meantime, let me remind you guys about the summer. The party starts right here on Sunday 106.1 FM. We're taking you straight to the most epic Water and Powder celebration of the year. 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This is us. Time to get you right back to the music like this. If you're now joining us, you're on to your Saturday Steam with Master Salim alongside DJ Ryan, the Gyalan.
1: Damn sugar.
0: We're going to be the company all the way until 9 o'clock. 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

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Upcoming baby boy, we outside by Coover Boys in the backyard. 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

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DJ Vishal, DJ Videsh. 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

0: Entourage, Randy Carlin, Krish Kamer, the Kukina Mani Ku, and I'm playing Fireside Style of the Empress Stone. I leave Princess Song today, you know. 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
1: Here we go. Raise your hands if you're feeling nice. 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
0: Good evening, Master Salim. Locked on. Just enjoying the music.

0: England almost scored there, boy. 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
0: Yeah, boy. Come now, man. 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My heart and thing, boy. Haaland, boy. Come now, boy. Jump out now, Viking, boy. Jump out now, boy. Anyways.
1: He didn't pull out the accents.
0: Yeah. When he pull it out, he gets out of chop down one by one.
1: Yeah.
0: You feel you might go extra time and go into penalties or?
1: I'm not sure, boy.
0: I hope not. Anyways. Time to send some quick messages your way. Don't you dare touch on that because I promise you no one else will ever give you the same vibe and energy as we do every single day, right? You understand? You 106.1 FM, this is us. You're locked into your Saturday Steam with Master Salim. Alongside DJ Ryan, Digyalan.
1: Damn sugar.
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0: this one is going to take us to the top of the hour, and that's how we're going to end hour number one and step into hour number two right here on Sangi 1061 FM. 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
0: Yep, we're going to be here until 9 o'clock. Right about now, we're going to catch you on the flip side of 7 o'clock.
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1: 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This is us.

Let's get out to Yusuf and Joshua. Enjoying the music coming in from Anna. At the end of 90 minutes, 1-1. Now we go into extra time. England versus Norway. Haaland is about to activate.

0: tell me about the bandwagoners thing here, right? All I say is I am back in Norway for this game. Anybody that beats Argentina nothing. Anybody beat them, I happy, right?
1: The only time you're back in all the other sides, they get sent home. You're back in Norway in this game. And if Norway win in this game, trust and believe, you're going to be back in Norway. You know why? Because you're a bandwagoners.
0: My side going home, man. So I accept that. I am just saying that I want Norway to win this game. And then I want...
1: Then after, you're going to be saying, well, I want Norway to win the
0: World Cup. Listen. Point is, anybody that beats Argentina is my team for the rest of this World Cup.
1: But they haven't beat Argentina, though.
0: You hear what I say? Anybody that beats Argentina is my team for the World Cup, for the rest of the World Cup.
1: But then you have no team for the World Cup, then.
0: I just have a very strong feeling France gonna come from Norway and just rock it on them, boy. But for this game, Norway in this game. Let's go, Norway.

0: दो रस्ते से जा रहा था।
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0: Oleno England command score again. 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Nah, boy. Haladuam, boy. Bellingham again, and boy. Judy, wham, girl. How are you scoring goals like that?
1: What if they make a comeback, though?
0: Haaland gonna bust that goal again, boy.
1: It isn't too late, so no. He could still make a comeback.
0: Boy, that goalkeeper had to push that ball there, boy. Come now, man. Or let's check for offside or something self now. Nah, boy, he was onside. Way.
1: Isn't it? He back in England.
0: Come down from there, now. Come down from there. Now, boy, I'm a heart hurting, Malia.
1: You just bad lucky, boy. You're Portugal going home. Everybody just like.
0: Now, boy.
1: Like, football isn't for you, boy.
0: At least I know more than one player on our team, eh? Just saying, unlike you and Kyle. Yesterday, what Kyle was the same thing. I said, Kyle, who else is from Argentina? Messi. Who else?
1: That's all we need to know. There's the man in charge.
0: The one man team. Come on, Norway.

0: Margaret, I'm getting that penalty there. Nah! Nah! Hey, I done. Happy birthday to Ganeshan. Soon birthday to his brother Ramesh. Love from everyone in Guyana, Florida, USA, and Toronto. 66 and 59. Your family loves you a whole lot. Referee, that is not. That cannot. How that could be a penalty? Watch where he foot gone. Watch where the Englishman foot gone, right?
1: Exactly.
0: Bro, come on. Man. Bro, come on. Never. The Englishman cross he foot. Is not a penalty. That is not a penalty. The Englishman cross he foot. Onto the Norway player.
1: Yes, he did. He didn't even go for the ball.
0: And he fall long. And then they want to get a penalty. But go from here, boy. Go from here, boy. You see how nice Haaland is? Go on and hug up the man and say, don't worry, bro. It'll be all right,
1: really,
0: man.
1: He really actually wanted to floor him.
0: Don't worry, bro. It's going to be all right, man. I am telling all you, anytime England get a penalty, I'm going to make a public post. I could do like my partner. I would rest it on them. That could never be a penalty. Look at it. The Englishman foot went in front. He tripped. He tried to trip the man from Norway, right? And fall long instead. Watch. Bam. He lost his own balance. Watch that. Watch where he foot there. What he for doing there?
1: Who knows? Am I give Norway the penalty?
0: No, don't give Norway the penalty. Why not? But it's not a penalty. It's not a penalty. Guys, it's not a penalty. Mm. Anytime they give that penalty to that, they gonna have war right here, right now. I will go inside that TV and I will deal with our referee.
1: No foul.
0: No penalty, none! All your hungry English people, all your slave the world enough. Let's play a song for Haaland.

0: Doggy Tenna boy. Who's supporting England and Argentina? They get pay off to come support them boy.
1: They move like the government, pay with your vote.

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England started to play football 2,000 years ago, you know. No joking, yeah? 2,000 years ago, cricket and football was created by the English. That's why I tell you, only old people support England, because they know 2,000 years ago, England started. So, you know, the inception. The greatest player in the world is Pelé. 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England nothing, boy. England nothing. 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

0: Let me take this man call on here. We're here to say about the World Cup. Paslal! Hello? Hello? Hello, hello? All right, I think you had a call me back. I'm not too sure what I'm doing. Mbappe, 8 goals. Messi, 8 goals. Haaland, 7 goals. Bellingham is now at 6, and Kane is now at 6 as well. Harry Kane. Jude Bellingham. Yeah, now this look up sickening in there. Pick up to Steve and Chandra, Dale Acton. Hope all as well. If you're now joining us for whatever reason, you're locked into your Saturday Steam with Master Salim, longtime DJ Ryan, D. Gallan.
1: Damn sugar.
0: Let me get back to the music. 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

0: right, so we go up the phone line now for a little bit. Let me go ahead. Pascal, what's going on?
1: Hi, good evening, Master Salim.
0: Good evening.
1: What's your plan? Birthday again.
0: Hey.
2: Good evening.
1: I must say happy birthday, Visha and Vidic, the twins.
0: How you know the gallon?
1: I know him through the radio. I meet him face to face. He's in a hug up and I kiss him in the cheek. You my buddy.
0: He's a gallon one.
1: Gallon, and I forget next name, boy. I forget it, boy.
0: The gallon.
1: With the gallon and the gal.
0: The gallon, them.
1: Boy.
0: The gallon, I mean, them, sugar.
1: The gallon, guy, sugar, boy.
0: No,
1: I meet him here, Ogmabel.
0: The gallon.
1: Gallon.
0: Them.
1: Them.
0: Sugar.
1: Sugar.
0: Right.
1: Gallon, them, sugar.
0: Look, I'm Holland, get substitute, boy. Oh, my goodness, that's the thing. Langa win now. Oh, God.
1: Kenna, I meet him.
0: Who are you supporting for the World Cup, boy?
1: England, boy. What do you think?
0: That's not. Look here.
1: No, maybe I forget the next team name, boy. I forget next team, but I forget name.
2: Is it Argentina?
1: You mean Argentina, maybe?
2: Yeah, I think it's Argentina, yeah.
1: Well, I expected not England to win, but England have a chance because they play good.
0: We supporting Norway, okay?
1: Norway, right. Norway, we supporting Norway.
0: Right.
1: Norway, them come from Norway.
0: Right.
1: Right.
0: Not England.
1: Let's be sharp, be this birthday, I can sing a song.
0: Before you get into that, that could be the last thing you do on the call. You had a big up to Mooney.
1: Hello, Mooney.
0: And Samantha.
1: And Samantha.
0: And Kuva Boys.
1: Kuva Boys.
0: Dale.
1: Dale.
0: The champion.
1: The champion.
0: And Dog.
1: And Dog.
0: Ruff, ruff. Big up your team. Big up your people.
1: Hello, Tom. Tony and David. Father Fazida. King Salim. President Diana. And Priyanka. From America. Hello, to Naflal. Hello, to Daniela Joel Toba.
0: Tova.
1: Tova. Daniela. And here to John. And here to Dr. Ross, Carvey, Bills, no worries. I call you, say, shine to enter back, you know?
0: Right, go ahead.
1: Be shine, be happy birthday. Bada, bada, bada, bada, bada, happy birthday to you. Be shine, be happy birthday. Bada, bada, bada, bada, happy birthday to you. Happy birthday, be shine, be
0: right.
1: That's what he yesterday, two of his twin. And he did ice cream, cut the bag.
0: Right.
1: Lollipop, snow cone, and ice cream.
0: Uh-huh.
1: And maybe God bless him, show the blessing. Uh-huh. And maybe have a next year. Uh-huh. And maybe see a next life. And maybe see next birthday. And maybe God bless them. And maybe have a good day. And have a good afternoon. Have a good night. And wait. Hello to all. But also to Henry, Amelia. Hello to Tazi, Ashmi, Vina, Rafik, Philip Lal. Me and Philip Lal. Here wrong, here wrong. Me and wrong.
0: Yeah.
1: I want to hear to Magdadi. I hear to Batak and Anz, Nathan, Mary, Joseph, Nicholas, Stella, Jenny, Jennifer, Tommy, Biji, Vishal, Ramrose. I hear to Anthony Batson. Batson.
0: Right.
1: Right. I hear to to the fellow from construction crew man. I had to Nalsuk. Nalsuk is coming me. No. I had to Kendall. Kendall come at me one time and he run away. And Enchan, he study come for lunch every Saturday. Enchan is coming at me for breakfast and dinner and lunch. I am welcome him.
0: Come today?
1: Yeah, come today.
0: Where?
1: Like a tickle me, but he think he has chop him up two arms and make me laugh.
0: Where are you for lunch today?
1: Where do you today? Cook for him?
0: Yeah.
1: I cook rabbit meat and duck egg.
0: Rabbit meat and duck egg.
1: Yeah, I eat duck egg and rabbit meat dinner. And right, rabbit
0: hurry
1: egg.
0: Up, hurry up, we gotta go.
1: Hello, I want to say, after Salim, we turn safe, and the gallon, we turn safe. Cuckoo, meow.
0: Man, Pascal, boy. You have to like him, man. You have to keep him under control. Keep him under control. Give me 2 minutes. Let you do your thing. I'll let you go your way. 623-0106. If you want to call, now is the time to do so. Now Sherry, you see Sherry is a bandwagonist. Sherry is a bandwagonist. Because here why? Sherry now saying, I did actually like England initially, eh? So say what? No scene. Once Argentina go home tonight.
2: Nah, that is bandwagonist. That's something a bandwagonist can say.
0: Nah. You see, I don't expect Colette to say anything Argentina fans and we call it don't know better. So when better can be done, let the worst continue. So I could continue to support that. Bust that goal, boy! Sherry saying seriously, no boy. I telling you. Come on, Norway. Come on, Norway. Norway, come on. I don't mind if you go to penalty. But I'm big, you know, yeah, big. Just watch me. Just let it go in my flukes in the goal now, boy. Come now. Let's get you back to the music. You're on to your Saturday's team with Master Salim alongside DJ Ryan the Gallon.
2: Damn sugar.
0: We're going to be in the company all around until 9 o'clock. Right about now, we're going to do it like this.

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That sell it out already. Perry saying Ryan too stush. I agree.

Aye, Ryan di jalan. Andi Masta Salim. 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

0: They took off Erling Haaland, so we know for sure that that's the end of that. So it looked like England bought the way. Nah, I can't say that. England actually played a good game.
1: Yeah, you're backing
0: them. Nah, they did. They played a good game. I didn't say I'm backing them, but I say that they played a good game. Yeah. They didn't play like, you know, they get paid buyout. I believe that this is a hydration break, if I'm not mistaken. Oh, it's an offside. Alright, so here's what we're gonna do. We're gonna send 1, 2, 3 quick messages your way. Don't you dare touch on that, because I promise you no one else will ever give it the same vibe and energy as we do every single day. Right here on Sangi 1061 FM, this is us. My name is Master Salim, locked onto your Saturday Steam, alongside DJ Ryan the Gallon.
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0: 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Right about now, we'll be in your company after these quick messages.
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0: That's exactly a minute and 15 seconds to go. 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